You might remember an album I played quite a lot a few months ago called Gin and a Hunter Went Walking by Nebosolo and Benogo Diakite. Nebosolo is a balafon player from Mali, and he's very much a traditional musician. But that is his son. He's known as Cha. He's also a balafon player from Sikasso in Mali, keeping up the family traditions, but sounding significantly different on that new single called Canubo. Lido Pimienta is a Colombian-Canadian artist known for fusing Afro-Colombian traditions and electronic music. She has got a fantastic imagination when it comes to working in both styles of music. She has a new album called Caribeña. From it, this is Libalula, Dragonfly.

a remarkably inventive musician, Lito Pimienta and Liba Lula. If you've just joined me, this is Around the World. I'm Davy Sims. And this week's featured album is the first from Kefaya and Alaha Surur in about 6 years. I'll be playing four tracks from Our Freedoms Must Be Won. This is the first, The Game.

I am a sucker for good, strong guitar playing. That is Kefaya and Elaha Surur. Their album, Our Freedoms Must Be Won, is featured this week on Around the World. I'll be playing four tracks in total, to this hour, to the next, and the first there was The Game. I've not heard this for ages. It's the wonderful Alicia Edelweiss, Walking the Cow, or you might say cow.

Another extraordinarily inventive musician from Austria, Alicia Edelweiss, walking the Koi from her album Fury. This is Around the World. Last week, there was a lot of music from Puglia, from the south of Italy, and I sort of swore to myself this week I wouldn't play any, since I had a whole hour of it last week. But then, this album is like number two in the world music charts in Europe, and it is outstanding, from Officina Zoe, who I played twice last week. This is from their new album, Mari e Maren. This is Mvento.

Gasu Sobra Kuyate and Sadyona from Sobra Dance, and before that lovely delicate guitar work by Officina Zoe's Francesco Probo, normally I think associated more with the acoustic rather than the electric guitar, but he does a fantastic job on that track, Mindento from Marie E. Maren.

In Turkish and Ottoman cultures, the hyacinth has a great significance, from poetry through to worship, through to design in pottery, ceramic tiles and woven carpets. Sumbul, or Hyacinth, is the name of the new album by the Turkish singer Hilal Kaya, and that was the title track.

Kokana and Furubanda. Do you remember a song by the British Indian band Monsoon from decades ago called Ever So Lonely? The singer was Sheila Chandra, who you probably haven't heard of in quite some time. She was one of the most distinctive voices in world music through the 80s and the 90s, but in the late 2000s, she was forced to withdraw from performing and recording after developing a rare condition called burning mouth syndrome, which makes speaking and especially singing intensely painful. But she's never stepped away from creativity. For the album Echo, she collected some of her best live concert, TV and radio recordings from across her career. The recordings have been cleaned up and enhanced, and Real World Records have re-released Echo this month. Here's where Scotland meets India in a fantastic twinning of two cultures, which musically don't seem that different at all. Lament of McCrimmon and Song of the Banshee.

The release date for Echo by Sheila Chandra is the 25th of September, and that was Lament of McCrimmon and The Song of the Banshee. This is Around the World. I'm Davey Sims. I'm here every week at this time. You can discover more about the show, including the full running order and where to hear the programme, and listen to the whole thing all over again at davey.substack.com. The featured album this week is Our Freedoms Must Be Won. It's by Kefaya and Alaha Sorur. Kefaya is the band. Giuliano Morelli is an Italian guitarist. Al McSween, a very well-known British keyboard player who has recorded and performed with a wide range of musicians. The drummer is Jost Hendricks. Their sound has been shaped by years of collaboration across India, Palestine, Spain, Italy and the UK. There's more information about them in the show notes. Alaha Sorur is a Kabul-born vocalist, the first female from the Afghan Hazara ethnicity to sing on Afghan TV. But after receiving death threats for speaking publicly against sexism and injustice, she sought asylum in the UK, where her partnership with Kefaya began. Their first album was Songs of Our Mothers, and this month Our Freedoms Must Be Won has entered the World Music Chart Europe at number 15. This is Iran and Ran, Leaving Crumbs.

I ran and ran, leaving crumbs from this week's featured album, Our Freedoms Must Be Won, Kefaya and Elaha Surur. There will be more in part two, which itself is only minutes away. After the Iberian fiddle traditions of Blanca Atable and Chuchi Guitara, Mantra from Universo.

Welcome to part two of Around the World. I'm Davey Sims, and that was Le Diable à Cinq par Derrière Chez Ma Tante from their new album Indomptable. Now, if you are a certain age and you liked a band called Devo when you were younger, you may welcome this version of one of their best-known songs, and you might cringe a bit. I happen to like it.

Ghanaian multi-instrumentalist Nana Osei Twumbarima works across highlife music, jazz and contemporary African fusion, often centred around the kora and percussion. That track from his album Journey to the Unknown is Moni. The guest musician is a Belgian bassist called Lara Rossiel. Nana Osei Twumbarima currently lives in Belgium and the album was recorded in Ghent. The featured album this week is Our Freedoms Must Be Won by Kefaya and Elaha Sorour. I've written a short article about Kefaya and the vocalist Elaha Sorour on the weekly show notes. You'll find them at davey.substack.com. And as you look for them, this is the third track for this week, Masoma.

It has taken Kefaya and Alaha Surur 6 years or more to follow up on their first album. Our Freedoms Must Be Won is their second. You'll find it on Radio International Records. That track was Masoma.

I've always had a soft spot for that really energetic, fun album. It is called Bella Beats. It is by Kanazoe Orchestra, and that was Balan. I'm Davey Sims. This is Around the World. Li Na Chi, several years ago, released an album called Sugunga. I played it a lot at the time. And for the life of me, I can't work out why it has now been re-released on David Byrne's record label. I welcome it. No question about it. I welcome that it is being re-released. But I'd love to hear some new stuff from them as well. This is Li Na Chi from Sugunga, about to be re-released on David Byrne's record label, Crying Softshell Turtle.

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Typically, a single vocalist delivers a long dramatic story through song, spoken narration and expressive gestures, accompanied only by a drum. Lee Na Chi's Sogunga reworks one of Korea's classic pansori epics, lifting its storyline and vocal style into a modern bass-driven pop framework. In fact, I think there are two bass players in the band. It's essentially a full contemporary retelling of a traditional pansori tale. Sogunga is being re-released on David Byrne's Luaka Bop label, some 6 years after the original release, because it's believed that the album didn't get a proper international platform. Well, I was playing it. It was a featured album, way ahead of you, Burnsy.

From Greece, the wonderful, the wonderfully weird, and I'm sure Chris, the voodoo drummer himself, would not mind me using that word, the wonderfully weird voodoo drummer duo that is Elf Dance, from an album which is very difficult to find. If you want to find out more, I can put you in contact with Chris and I'm sure he will be able to help you, but it is a remarkable album. So that was Elf Dance. To Scotland, Colin Steele is a jazz musician. Stramash was released several years ago. Stramash 2 has recently been released, and a word of warning for those of a delicate disposition or those who have led a sheltered life: there will be bagpipes.

This is Around the World. I'm Davy Sims. We're down to the last 20 minutes or so. And a reminder that if you want to get in contact with me to make some suggestions about music I should be listening to, music I should be playing on the show, then you can get me several ways, but the simplest is through Facebook, davy.sims.atw, or through the blog, davy.substack.com. I played two tracks there. First of all, Colin Steele, Ben Romach is the name of the tune, and Stramash 2, the album. Carrie Sfozzo followed Dudu, featuring Blik Bassi and Romain Jovian, and that is from her album Gua. If you can hear some drilling noises, my apologies, there's something going on in the studio next door. The featured album this week is Kafaya and Elaha Surur's new album, Our Freedoms Must Be Won. This is the title track.

There are half a dozen or so record labels that are worth following if you like the sort of music that I play here and around the world. One is CPL Music Group, led by Christian Plefka. It releases quite a lot of Nordic music, but often strays into other territories. Just released is an album of music from Slovakia, which has been curated by another friend of mine, Vladimir Potanchok, usually known as Potkan FM. The compilation is Tradition in Motion, Contemporary Music from Slovakia, and it is brimming with great music, one of the bands being Folk and Bass Orchestra and Ženy za muziky, Women in Music. That track was Pase Janikov's. Before it's from this week's featured album, the title track from Our Freedoms Must Be Won by Kefaya and Alaha Surur.

that's it for another tour around the world from me, Davy Sims. Erto Moreira and Ricardo Barcelar, Mestre Novo da Guiné. I'll be back next week with more music from anywhere on the planet that I can find it. The last piece comes from Lyco Felix from Hungary, G&S, an apology duet from Giesel.

I've been looking for somebody, trying to kick it with somebody. I need a root boy to tell me something sweet. Same time, got his hands up on my body. I wanna get hot when he take it low, low. Make me feel strong when I'm taking control. I've been looking for my shawty, so come and get it if you got it.

All right, there we go. That was Somos with their 2019 Prison on a Hill. Overall, the song's about processing a past relationship's pain, avoiding future judgment, preparing to move on, blending vulnerability, self-reflection, and a cautious optimism, making it a poignant meditation on closure and moving on. I hope you enjoyed that. That was my late son Phil Haggerty on guitar and synth, Justin Hahn on synth, Phil was on drums as well, Mike Ferrantino on bass and vocals. Thank you, Somos. My Way to You, 2019 Prison on a Hill. And thank you, Joey, for that wonderful Kicking It Worldwide promo. And this is Rick Haggerty with Kicking It Worldwide, recording in my home studio. Please follow Kicking It Worldwide if you would. That's on Facebook.com/RickHaggertyVictor. Haggerty spelled H-A-G-G-E-R-T-Y. And also check me out on Instagram at KickingIt_Worldwide and Blue Sky as well. I've got another outstanding show for you. I'm featuring the coolest new tune drop highlights from mid-September, another related tune, live music events recording, as well as volume 135 in my series of new music drops. You're also going to hear Climate Connections towards the end of my show. You can search Rick Haggerty on YouTube or archive.org. I've got video there and audio of many of my past shows. Well, several blockbuster global tours are hitting major cities this week with varied event dates across local arenas. Suicide Boy is rolling out their highly sought-after Green Day Tour 2026 alongside Destroyed Lonely. And they're going to be at the Xfinity Center and other places. Bruno Mars is traveling on the Romantic Tour, including a headlining performance at Lucas Oil Stadium. Guns N' Roses continue their massive world tour in 2026. How about that? They're going to be playing at the Global Life Field as well as many other places. Pitbull and Little John are kicking off high-energy dates on the I'm Back Tour, hitting the Pine Knob Music Theater and other locations. Slater and Pearly Drops are bringing electropop vibes to the West Coast on the Worst Girl in the World Tour, the name of the album, hitting major theaters like the Regency Ballroom. And their festival's coming up as well, end of the summer festivals. Prog Power USA 2026 in Atlanta. That's a progressive and power metal. Mucky Weekender in Winchester, UK. That's electronic and dance festival music. In the British countryside, the Samo Festival in PEI, Canada, blending regional culinary experiences with major rock and pop acts, all in September. Annapolis Songwriters Festival, acoustic sessions and intimate storytelling from top-tier songwriters. And St. Helens, UK, Reminisce Festival. That's a massive old-school house and dance anthem celebration. Tickets are on sale. Check your calendars. And the Austin City Limits Festival head trip at the Empire Polo Club and the Resurrected Vans Warped Tour 2026 are also on tap. Well, on tap right here, now that you know what's going around the world, is LaRue, Mel Rayburn, Hot and Freddy coming up all in my first set. Let me tell you about a few of them. LaRue is an English electropop and synth project. Started in 2008 by singer Ellie Jackson, recorded with producer Ben Langmaid. Ellie is a distinct and red-haired singer and performs under the name LaRue. Ben left the group in 2012 and Jackson has continued. Project became famous in the late 2000s with the hits Bulletproof and In for the Kill. And they had a 2009 self-titled debut album, won a Grammy Award for Best Electronic Dance Album. Mel Rayburn is a 22-year-old British songwriter from Cheshire who gained widespread critical attention after winning a national BBC News cover competition. And she left her daytime job to write and perform music. On her debut single, Table for Two, she's described as having, quote-unquote, soul pop vibe. And she was excited to release her own music. Hot and Freddy, last here in this set, is an LA-based alternative pop duo blending 1980s synth pop
with theatrical 18th century carnival aesthetic. And that's Michelle Hot Buzz, leading vocal, and Lance Freddie Shipp, drummer and percussionist. Thanks for joining me on this wonderful journey of vital musical discovery, as I consider it. It's a pleasure to be with you. Relax and enjoy the music. Here we go.

Hi, this is Virginia, Ukrainian singer and songwriter. I listen to Rick Haggerty, Kicking It, and Let Each Day Be Perfect. Yours, Virginia.

All right, there we go. Hot and Freddy, 2026 single. That was Shy Girl. And thank you so much, Virginia, for that wonderful Kicking It Worldwide promo. We also heard a new single for Hot and Freddy, Touch Touch, as well as Mel Rayburn with two brand new singles, Table for You and Love Me Again. Great new stuff. We kicked it off with LaRue, two brand new singles as well, Cabin Fever and Baby Line. Wow. Something else. Hey, you know, I got to encourage you, back up your laptops. My public school, where I'm a special education teacher for grades one and kindergarten, has pretty, for the most part, shut down this week due to computer hacking into a school system. So protect yourself at work and at home, and keep an eye on things. Second set coming up, I've got Elira and Zip X Tree. And also, let's not forget Troy Sivan in there as well. Elira is Elira Gashi, a Swiss singer and songwriter known for her dynamic electro pop and glitter pop music. She was born and raised in Brienz, Switzerland, and now based in Berlin, Germany. As a teenager, she performed in singing competitions and represented Switzerland in the 2011 Eurovision selection for related events and part of the band called Colors. She was discovered on SoundCloud and made her major label debut in 2018 with the song Whisper My Name. She's gained widespread fame through her collaboration with Ali Farben on the hit song Fading, which topped the charts. She's been out to European festivals as well. Troy Sivan is an Australian singer, songwriter, actor, and performer on YouTube personality. He's got global hits and prominent LGBTQIA+ representation. Sivan rose to mainstream music prominence with his EPs Trixie and Wild, followed by his studio albums Blue Neighborhood Bloom and Something to Give Each Other. And his hit single, Rush, earned him a Grammy Award nomination. And he also played the young James Howlett in X-Men Originals Wolverine and starred as the title character in the South African film trilogy Spud. He was born in Johannesburg, South Africa, and raised in Perth, Australia, later based in Los Angeles. Last in this set, we're going to hear from Zip X Tree. Quote, I'm an artist from California creating cosmonautical indie synth-driven earworms. My name is pronounced Zip X Tree. I love pop songs, but I am magnetized to truth and honesty, good and bad. So I would say, quote, fun spirited psych with subtle social commentary, unquote. Thank you, Zip X Tree, for that self-description. Rick Haggerty here, featuring the coolest new tune drop highlights from mid-September and other related tunes, as well as live music events reporting, which I did, and you're still going to be hearing music from those live music performers. Thanks so much for tuning in. If you're new to Kicking It Worldwide, welcome. If you've been listening all along, welcome back. Here we go.

All right, there we go. That is Zip X Tree with two brand new singles, All Hands and Bought and Sold. We also heard from Troy Sivan, two brand new singles, She's the Best and L.A. Wants Me Dead from the FX series The Shards. We kicked it off with Elira, and that was a 2025 single, Deer in the Headlights, and her brand new single, Wasn't Made for It. Great, great single. All right, we're coming up to our next set. And I've got Pitbull and Slater. And I'm going to highlight Slater in this one. Born Catherine Grace Garner, an American singer and songwriter known for her brash, sex-positive electro-pop and hyper-pop music. She released her major debut studio album, Troubled Paradise, in June 2021. She followed up with her second studio album in 2023. And signed to Columbia Records and achieved mainstream breakout success with her third album, Worst Girl in America. I talked about that at the outset, right? Name of a tour coming on here in September. That was in March of 2026. It crossed over into Billboard 200 and was showcased with a major performance at Coachella. Good for you, Slater. Rick Haggerty here with Kicking It Worldwide. Thanks so much for tuning in. Featuring, again, the coolest new tune drop highlights from mid-September and other related tunes and live music event happenings and songs, as well as other related tunes. Thanks so much for tuning in.

All right, there we go. That was Brand New Channel by Slater, the 2026 single, brand new stuff. We also heard from the Worst Girl in America album that we talked about previously. That tune was called Dance, and we kicked it off with Pitbull. That was I Know You Want Me, and from the 2009 Pitbull Starring in Revolution album. And if you tuned in for the end of my first hour, we heard Rain Over Me featuring Mark Anthony from the 2011 Plat Pit Deluxe Version album. And if you're just tuning in, it's Rick Haggerty with Kicking It Worldwide. I'm featuring the coolest new tune drop highlights from mid-September and other related tunes, live music events reporting, and music. Other related tunes, and thank you, Dan Williams, for that wonderful Kicking It Worldwide promo. Well, coming up in my next set, I've got Pearly Drops, Working Men's Club, and Fine. Let me tell you a little bit about each. Pearly Drops is an independent electronic music duo from Finland, consisting of producer-songwriter Sandra Tervonen and producer-multi-instrumentalist Juuso Malin. Before focusing fully on Pearly Drops, Tervonen and Malin worked as accomplished behind-the-scenes producers and composers, earning platinum and gold records, as well as prestigious prizes for their contribution to other artists like Alma. Working Man's Club is a British electronic post-punk band formed in Todmorden, West Yorkshire, in 2018 by singer-songwriter Sydney Minsky Sargent. The group started as an angular guitar-driven post-punk band, and Sargent shifted toward band synthesizers, techno, and 1980s dance rock, releasing their debut album, Working Men's Club, in 2020, followed by their second album, Fear Fear, in 2022. Well, Fine, born Fine Jensen, is a Copenhagen-based singer-songwriter-producer and former frontwoman of the electro-pop group Chinna. She released experimental dreamlike solo music under the name Fine. She also blends acoustic instrument samples and electronic textures. And her album, Rocky Top Ballads, in 2024, was out and announced her follow-up album, Jazz Dreams. And she also collaborates with many other artists as well. Rick Haggerty here with Kicking It Worldwide. Thanks for tuning in. Let's get right back to the music.

Wow, what a very nice tune. That's Copenhagen-based Fine. And that was called Everything in the Shade, brand new single. And we heard her 2024 Rocky Top Ballads album tune, Big Muzzy. Two really nice songs. Yeah, for sure. Before that, we heard Pearly Drops with More Delusional. That was from the 2026 The Voices Became Louder album and their brand new single, Fade to Black. We kicked it off with Working Men's Club, Devout, 2026 single, and their 2024 single, Sanctified. Boy, two really ethereal tunes starting it off and ending that set. And we're going to go on to our last set. New music drops. There'll be more after that, but I've got Laundry Day, Bruno Mars, and Jungle. And a feature Laundry Day, an American pop rock and indie pop band from New York City, Manhattan, formed in 2016. And they were high school friends at Beacon High School. They are members Jude Sela Lipkin on vocals, Sawyer Nunes on vocals and drums, Henry Weingarten, Gartner on guitar, and Henry Pearl on bass. We also got Jungle, a British modern soul, funk, and electronic music band. Band formed in London in 2013, and they are known for a groovy blend of modern soul, funk, neo soul, disco, funk, and dance beats featuring falsetto vocals and heavy bass lines. And they focus on movement, choreography, and artistic music videos. They are really cool videos, such as the viral hit Back on 74, rather than spotlighting their own personal fame. So we'll go into this next set. You know, and I was thinking about friendships. That's a topic of a meeting that I'd be going to, true friendships. So let's see if we can deepen friendships with maybe even family members, loved ones, acquaintances, neighbors. I was just talking to my neighbor over the fence about this, you know, shutdown. He's also a teacher in the district where I am with that, you know, hacking issue for our school district. And even, you know, I was recycling today, just giving hellos to people we call pedal people that, you know, pick up trash at people's homes with a little wagon behind them on their bicycles, and an older fellow, too. So let's strengthen friendships wherever we are. Here we go. More new music.

All right, there we go. I do encourage you to check out the video associated with that tune. That is One Cool Two of Sunshine from Jungle, from their 2026 Sunshine album. We also heard Bruno Mars and Karol G, their brand new single, Still. Kicked it off with Laundry Day, I Want to Love You, Babe. That is it on my tunes, representing the new music drops and music events that are happening. There's much more of Kickin' It Worldwide coming right up. Please do stick around, and thanks for tuning in.

0: I'm Dr. Anthony Lizerwitz, and this is Climate Connections. For years, the South Sacramento Christian Center has been a community hub, feeding people in need, running violence prevention programs, and even renovating a rec center. Now, they've helped make their neighborhood electric car friendly. South Sacramento does not have many electric vehicle chargers, and that can discourage people from switching to an EV. But last year, the church worked with a Green Jobs training program to give students from underserved areas a chance to build 2 EV chargers in the church parking lot. Les Simmons is the pastor.
1: We are, at the core of our faith, called to be stewards of this earth. And part of being a good steward is climate justice.
0: This program was supported by federal and foundation funding. Students were paid for their time and learned skills for potential careers working with electric cars. Simmons says many people now come to charge up.
1: We have been really excited about the opportunity to serve our community in this way.
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0: Climate Connections is produced by the Yale Center for Environmental Communication. 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
2: 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Let's move on to our enlightening quote. 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Quote, transforming our karma doesn't mean becoming a different person. It means establishing an inner state of supreme happiness just as we are, unquote. Thank you, Daisaku Ikeda, and thank you for tuning in to Kickin' It Worldwide. I hope you've enjoyed my show. Please follow Kickin' It Worldwide on Facebook. You know, it's a volunteer effort. I'd sure appreciate it. It's at facebook.com/RickHaggertyVictor. Haggerty spelled H-A-G-G-E-R-T-Y, and I'm on Instagram at @KickinItWorldwide and at Blue Sky as well. Hope to get you right here next week for another stellar edition of Kickin' It Worldwide. Going to close it out with Eddie Money. You've really got a hold on me from the 1976.

radio interview and had musical interludes, and I used this song in it. And don't you know, the class was like partitioned off. There was another classroom next door. Professor from the other class ran over as my musical interlude between my interview segments, turned down the music. So please, in honor of that professor, turn it up and have a great week. Stay healthy. And if you're driving around, please do drive safely. A lot of bicycles out there this time of year. I drive the speed limit to protect myself and them, and I save a lot of money doing it. I hope you'll do the same. Have a great week. Here we go.

I know I need to pay attention to my health, but I just can't seem to find the time. Between rushing to work and taking care of the kids, there's not much time left over for me. So I decided to start small by eating more fruits and vegetables and being more active. And then I got the family to make some changes too. We started by keeping a bowl of fresh fruit on the counter, and I limit the amount of sweet snacks I keep in the house. I've also found some creative ways to add more vegetables to our meals. We're taking more walks, and on the weekends, we head down to the pool at the rec center. It doesn't

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Hello again from me, Rod Hardesty, and a very warm welcome as we come together for another hour or so of Classics We Love. Let me start, though, with an apology for my voice, as I've been struggling with a bout of what I think must be man flu, like that, for the last few days. But the show, as I say, must go on. So we begin with a lively concert march by the American composer Johnny Vincent called the New Forest March. And as the composer is American, I wondered if there was a New Forest over the pond. So I was able to make contact with the man, and he very kindly came straight back to me to say that the piece does indeed refer to the one in Hampshire here in the UK. He went on to say that he took a trip there in 2004, the purpose of which was to see the places where his father had served while a pilot in the Army Air Corps during World War II. Back then, there was a group of 12 temporary aircraft landing strips in an area known collectively as the New Forest Airfields. And prior to the Allies' invasion of Normandy in 1944, his father was stationed at the airfield near the small hamlet of Winkton. And from there, he flew his P-47 Thunderbolt on missions over France to soften up the Nazis in preparation for the invasion. Thank you very much, Johnny. Thank you for enlightening us. We'll think of you now, sir, on that visit from 2004 as we listen to your march. And it's played for us now by the Hal Leonard Concert Band.

Hal Leonard Concert Band getting us off to a lively start with Johnny Vincent's concert march, The New Forest. And we follow up with a song from the Edwardian era, 1905 to be precise. It's called Will You Love Me in December as You Do in May. The lyrics were written by James J. Walker and the music by Ernest Ball. And it's sung for us here by Joan Morris.

Will You Love Me in December as You Do in May? Sung there by Joan Morris with William Bolcombe at the piano.

Yes, and if you're my kind of age, you may well remember that piece of music from the early days of BBC television. Just one channel with various interludes between some of the programmes, one of which featured a water mill to that music by Ronald Binch. It was played there by the Orchestra of the Light Music Society, conducted by Sir Vivian Dunn. And next is the Fourth Symphony by Tchaikovsky. We're to have the second movement, the Andantino. On this recording, we hear the Vienna Philharmonic Orchestra, conducted by Herbert von Karajan.

And there we heard the second movement, the Andantino, from Tchaikovsky's Fourth Symphony. It was played on that recording by the Vienna Philharmonic Orchestra under Herbert von Karajan. And we continue with a waltz by Alfonso Cibolcai, an Austro-Hungarian military composer, pianist and conductor during the 19th century, and is best remembered for his association with the famous piece Hearts and Flowers, which our parents would often hear in days gone by at the cinema during a mock tragedy or even some cartoons. He also wrote this lovely waltz called Love's Dream After the Ball.

The Waltz Love's Dream After the Ball by Alphonse Chabouque. The Montreal Symphonia was conducted by Richard Boninge. To the movies now, and from the 1997 animated Disney film Hercules, we hear Go the Distance.

Go the Distance from Alan Menken's score from the Disney film Hercules, courtesy there of the Royal Philharmonic Orchestra. Right, we'll have a duet now, and this comes from Sidmund Rombergs ever-popular The Student Prince. And from this, we hear Gordon McRae and Dorothy Kirsten with Deep in My Heart.

Ralph Ellman and his orchestra, Having a Date with a Dream, by Lancashire composer Ernest Tomlinson. Tomlinson was born into a musical family, and at the age of 16 won a scholarship to Manchester University, and then Chetham's, the Royal Manchester College of Music. His father, Fred, was the founder of the now world-famous Rossendale Male Voice Choir, and his younger brother, Fred Jr., had the Fred Tomlinson Singers and would be heard performing songs on comedy shows like The Two Ronnies and The Goodies and Monty Python's Flying Circus. Remember the Lumberjack song? Yes, that was just one of many. Right, let's go for a trot, shall we?

Carriage and Pear by British composer Benjamin Frankel, a man we don't hear much of these days, despite composing 8 symphonies and over 100 film scores in his lifetime. There we heard the New London Orchestra under Ronald Corp. Now, Billy Connolly once said that his definition of an intellectual is someone who can listen to the William Tell Overture without thinking of the Lone Ranger. And I suppose the same must go to Paul Dukas' symphonic poem, The Sorcerer's Apprentice, a work he composed back in 1897, based on a poem 100 years before. It was always popular, but when Disney included it in the 1940 animated film Fantasia, this led to the piece becoming widely known to audiences right outside the classical concert hall. It is this we end our programme today. Here's Leopold Stokowski to conduct the Philadelphia Orchestra.

The Sorcerer's Apprentice. And don't worry, I also think of Mickey Mouse every time I hear it. Once again, apologies for the croaky voice today, although it does seem to have improved over the last hour. And this reminds me, I saw a nice remark on social media the other day from a gentleman by the name of Paul Jackson. Paul listens to Classics We Love from Christchurch in Dorset, and commented, "Rod's wide choice of music, plus his smooth, knowledgeable presentation, is first class and very enjoyable." Thank you so much, Paul. I really appreciate those remarks, although I don't think my voice is quite up to standard today. But never mind, we got there in the end, though. So until next week, then, at the same time, I wish you well.

0: planned out ahead. You took my hand in it, felt so good, and this is what you said. Baby, won't you be my man?
1: Good morning, welcome along to another edition of Marley in the Morning. It's the start of another brand new week, Monday the 14th of September. And of course, as always, I'll be taking you through to 10 o'clock. We kick off with three tracks out of the 60s every single morning. Getting us started this morning, The Animals just played out of 1964, and Baby, Let Me Take You Home. Let's crack on with today's show then. Today in music history, back in 1995, the lyrics to the Beatles song Getting Better, handwritten by Paul McCartney, sold for a record £161,000 at a Sotheby's auction in London.
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day in music history, back in 2005, HMV stores in Canada removed Bob Dylan's CDs from their shelves in protest at the singer's deal to only sell the new album in Starbucks after he signed an exclusive contract with the coffee giant. The chain had previously boycotted CDs by Alanis Morissette and the Rolling Stones to complain at exclusive deals. Let's dip into the 70s for the first time this morning. 1972, here's T-Rex and Telegram Sam.

Massive shout to Paul Kossoff, born today back in 1950. Of course, guitarist from the band Free that we just played from 1973 and the classic All Right Now. We're a couple of tracks away from this morning's workout track, so as I do every weekday morning, I'm reminding you to start getting those stretches done. Today in music history, back in 1974, Eric Clapton scored the US number one with his version of the Bob Marley song, I Shot the Sheriff.

0: Time's just gone 20 minutes past 7 o'clock. Stevie Wonder's funk masterpiece, Higher Ground, a track we just played, was released in 1973 and taken from the album Inner Visions. It reached the highest UK chart position of number 29 later in October of that year. Written and recorded in just a 3-hour creative burst, the track carries an eerie piece of music history. Stevie completed it right before a near-fatal car crash, leaving him in a 4-day coma, making the song's message of survival feel like a profound second chance. As I mentioned a couple of tracks back, it's time for your workout track this morning. We're headed off for 1992 with Electronic. They called the track Disappointed. Let's get it done.
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25 minutes away from 8 o'clock. It's Marley in the Morning. George Michael just played from 1998 with his track Outside. Today in music history, back in 1999. Remember the music video to that track? It was reported that George Michael was being sued for $10 million by a policeman who arrested the singer in a public lavatory. Marcelo Rodriguez claimed he was mocked in the video Outside, leaving him in physical distress. Okay, we just played that track on Marley in the Morning. Birthday shout right now to John Power, born today back in 1967. Singer, songwriter with The Lars, who had the 1990 UK number 13 single with this track.

gone 20 minutes away from 8 o'clock. The Weeknd's neon drink synth pop anthem In Your Eyes, the track we just played, was released in 2020 and taken from the massive album After Hours, hitting the UK charts that March and climbing to a highest UK chart position of number 17. Driven by an infectious 1980s style groove and a standout soaring saxophone line, the track became an instant fan favourite and later received a surreal remix featuring the legendary saxophonist Kenny G. Let's bring you up to date for the first time this morning. Here's a brand new track from Karol G and Bruno Mars called Steel.

15 minutes away from 8 o'clock. Don't forget, turn of the hour, we've got today's Aces at 8. 30 minutes of 80s anthems that play between 8 and 8.30 every weekday morning. This morning, you will hear from David Bowie, Talking Heads, Aha, and Kiki D. That's all coming up at the turn of the hour in this morning's Aces at 8. Brand new track just played from Karol G and Bruno Mars called Still. Keeping it current with Co Wetzel featuring Ella Langley. This one is called G.

Blink 182 there, released in the year 2000, the track All the Small Things. Kylie Minogue's vibrant cover of the 1958 classic Tears on My Pillow was released in January 1990 and taken from her second studio album Enjoy Yourself, rocketing straight the way to the highest UK chart position of number one. Produced by the legendary hit-making team Stock Aitken Waterman, the track was also featured prominently on the soundtrack to the movie The Delinquents, in which Kylie herself starred, marking a golden era of pop dominance for the Australian star.

Our lovely Kylie playing at almost 5 minutes away from 8 o'clock. Don't forget, turn of the hour is 8 is 8. Taking us towards it is Cyndi Lauper. She released this one in 1994. It's the remix of Girls Just Wanna Have Fun. She called it Hey Now. I'll

0: approaching 5 minutes past 8 o'clock. We're inside 8 is 8. Having the first word this morning on 8 is 8 was Phyllis Nelson from 1985 and her ballad classic Move Closer. Today in music history, back in 1984, David Bowie won the video of the year for China Girl at the first MTV Video Awards. The song, co-written by David Bowie and Iggy Pop during their years in Berlin together, first appeared on Iggy Pop's album The Idiot, released in 1977. Here's Bowie's version, 83 and China Girl.
1: 83.

Just played Roxy Music from 1980, the beginning of the decade. The track was called Over You. Before that one, Bowie from 83 and China Girl. It's Marley in the Morning, 80s at 8. Let's go to 1985 next with Talking Heads. They're on a road to nowhere. This morning.

It's Born Today, back in 1959. Morten Harket, singer and songwriter with A-ha. A-ha became the first Norwegian group to score a US number one, and later at the 1986 MTV Video Music Awards, the video for Take On Me won 6 awards. On the 17th of February 2020, the music video for Take On Me reached 1 billion views on YouTube. That's the track that we always tend to play, so I picked Cry Wolf this morning from 1986 as part of 80s at 8. Happy birthday, Morten. Next up, it's Cliff Richard from 1985 and She's So Beautiful.

0: Sir Cliff Richard just played out of 1985. She's So Beautiful. The time is just about 25 minutes past 8 o'clock. Taking you back now to 1981 with Kiki D.
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0: Kiki D brings us to the end of this morning's 80s at 8. From 1981, we just played Star. 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
1: Marley in the Morning, we'll be right back.

So we've just played today's Midway Extended Play. Alton Edwards' smooth soul and boogie track, I Just Want to Spend Some Time With You, was released in 1981 and entered the UK charts in January 82, reaching a highest chart position of number 20. Driven by a pulsating bass line and his warm vocals, the Zimbabwean-born singer's breakout hit became a staple of the British soul scene and led to a memorable performance on Top of the Pops. Today in music history, back in 2014, a life-size bronze statue of singer Amy Winehouse was unveiled in Camden, North London. Her father, Mitch Winehouse, said she was in love with Camden, and it was the place that fans associated with her. Created by sculptor Scott Eaton, the statue features the Back to Black star singing with a hand on hip and her trademark beehive hairdo.

Birthday shouts. Born today back in 1970, Mark Webber from English rock band Pulp, who had the 1995 UK number 2 single with Common People, and of course the 1995 hit Disco 2000, the track we just played. Happy birthday, Mark Webber. Bringing you up to date again now, here's the current release from James.

10 minutes away from 9 o'clock. The current track just played from James Blunt. I like that. It's called Tastes Like Summer. Don't forget, turn of the hour just after 9. We've got today's 5 at 9. I've got 5 tracks lined up to play you. All you need to do is listen carefully and try and remember the year they were first released here in the UK. That's the 5 at 9 coming up just after 9 o'clock. Here's Barry Can't Swim, another new track. I love the title of the band. The track's called Dance

0: So they call themselves Barry Can't Swim. That's a brand new release. It's called Dance, Dance, Dance. Today in music history, in 2008, Kings of Leon started a 3-week run at number one on the UK singles chart with the next track we're going to play, taken from the band's fourth studio album called Only by the Night. Here's Kings of Leon and Sex on Fire.
1: This is

0: Marley in the morning. We'll be right back.
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today in music history, back in 1997, over 2,000 fans watched Pete Townsend unveil an English Heritage blue plaque at 23 Brook Street, Mayfair in London, to mark where Jimi Hendrix had lived in 1968 to 1969. Jimi Hendrix was the first ever pop star to be awarded with the blue circle plaque. The track, of course, leads us to this morning's 5 at 9. 5 tracks in a row are about to play. All you need to do is listen carefully, reminisce about the tracks, and see if you can come up with the year that they were first released here in the UK. Let's get it underway with track number 1. Here's the Tremolos with Call Me Number 1. But what was the year?

Thanks, Mal. This afternoon's looking dry and cool across the board. A proper September day, the kind where the sky's that pale gray and the wind's got a little nip in it. London's sitting around 22, and the rain that drifted through this morning's already packing its bags. Southgate's the same story, just with a few more umbrellas left out on the patio. Newcastle's a cool 14, and the Seagulls are giving the chip shops a hard time. Birmingham's hovering near 18, and the Canals are doing their best impression of a mirror. Leeds is a chilly 15, and the Headingley crowd's already rehearsing their disappointment for next season. Southend's a breezy 17, and the pier's doing that gentle sway it does when the tide's feeling cheeky. Cheshire's a crisp 16, and the cows are giving the hedgerows a very thorough inspection. Southampton's a mild 19, and the docks are quieter than a library on a Sunday. Liverpool's a cool 15, and the Mersey's looking like it's had a proper wash. Manchester's a damp 16, and the rain's left the pavements with that lovely shine. Cambridge is a fresh 15, and the punts are drifting along like they've got nowhere better to be. Scotland's a cool 12, and the midges are taking the afternoon off for once. Hampshire's a pleasant 18, and the New Forest ponies are having a very civilized stroll. Chingford's a mild 17, and the forest doing that lovely rustle in the breeze. Wales is a crisp 14, and the hills are looking properly dramatic. Oxford's a cool 16, and the dreaming spires are doing their usual thing. And Ireland's a fresh 13, and the green's looking greener than ever. Back to you, Mal. Thanks, Mal. Today's Lost theme is 2.4 children. The stars are Belinda Lang as Bill Porter, Gary Olson as Ben Porter, Julia Hills as Rona, Claire Woodgate as Jenny from Series 3 onwards, and John Pickard as David. The theme tune is by Howard Goodall, but bad luck, bizarre accidents, and sheer silliness keep turning their world upside down, and somehow they always muddle through. This one's for Lisa. Lisa told us she tunes in every single day because the show reminds her of her own family. The way her mom, her dad, and her two brothers would argue over the washing up, the telly, and whose turn it was to make the tea. She says watching the Porters feels like watching her own lot, only funnier. And every time the theme kicks in, she thinks of them all squashed on the sofa. She says listening with us keeps that feeling close. So this one's for you, Lisa, and for your family. Hit it. Would you like a cup of tea? Yes, Desmond, I would like a cup of tea. Two sugars, please. Oh, Desmond, you've gone and put the tea bag in the sugar bowl. The whole kitchen smells like a very determined toaster that's given up on life. There's steam coming off the hob like a little fog bank, and the tea bag's just floating there, looking betrayed. I think the kettle's trying to tell us something. Anyway, I'll just open a window and pretend this never happened. Desmond, next time, maybe we let the kettle do the talking. Thanks, Mal. Joining us today for the Kit Kat Tea Break is Andy and Brian. Andy has his chocolate digestives biggie, and Brian has his custard creams. Andy places his chocolate digestive in the cup with the lightest touch, just enough to soften it so it melts gently in the mouth. Brian dunks his custard cream slowly, carefully, so the cream doesn't melt too fast. And as they are carpenters, the dunk is in perfect sync. 1, 2, 3, dunk. 1. 1953, I'm yours, Don Cornell. Eric and Linda from Bristol. Eric, Linda, the radio's on in the kitchen. I'm yours, it says. Linda, Eric, it's only 8:30, and you've got that Don Cornell tune stuck in your head again. 2. 1963, Can't Get Used to Losing You, Andy Williams. Roger and Susan from York. Roger, Susan, I still can't get used to losing you at Domino's. Susan, Roger, it's only 7:30, and you've got that Andy Williams tune stuck in your head. 3. 1974, I Shot the Sheriff, Eric Clapton. Peter and Margaret from Exeter. Peter, Margaret, I shot the sheriff in the darts final last night. Margaret, Peter, it's barely 7, and that Eric Clapton record is still in your head. 4. 1982, Our House, Madness. Alan and Joyce from Norwich. Alan, Joyce, our house is full of the washing again. Joyce, Alan, you keep your eyes on the washing, not the neighbors. 5. 1995, Whoops Now, Janet Jackson. Ian and Christine from Dundee. Ian, Christine, whoops now, I've dropped the shopping again. Christine, it is Ian, though it's freezing outside. Still, catchy. 6. 2018, Make Your Own Kind of Music, Paloma Faith. Frank and Sheila from Swansea. Frank, Sheila, make your own kind of music in the kitchen, will you? Sheila, so they are, Frank. Same old Paloma Faith every morning. A. Stop to Love, Luther Vandross, 1983. Peaked at number 2, on Epic. One interesting fact, the song was originally written for Dionne Warwick, but she turned it down, so Vandross recorded it himself. Question.
What instrument does Vandross play on the track? Answer, piano. B, Don't Stop the Carnival, Alan Price, 1974. Peaked at number 13 on Warner Bros. One interesting fact, the song was inspired by a trip Price took to Trinidad, where he heard a steel band playing in the street. Question, which famous band did Alan Price leave before going solo? Answer, The Animals. C, Can't Stop This Thing We Started, Bryan Adams, 1991. Peaked at number 2 on A&M. One interesting fact, the song was co-written with Robert John Mutt Lange, who also produced it. Question, what was the B-side of the single? Answer, The Best of Me. D, Don't Stop the Music, Lionel Richie and the Commodores, 1983. Peaked at number 15 on Motown. One interesting fact, it was the last single the band released before Richie left for a solo career. Question, who produced the track? Answer, James Anthony Carmichael. E, Stop, Look, Listen, To Your Heart, Diana Ross and Marvin Gaye, 1973. Peaked at number 25 on Tamla Motown. One interesting fact, the song was originally recorded by Marvin Gaye and Kim Weston in 1965. Question, what was the original title of the song? Answer, Stop, Look, Listen, To Your Heart. F, Don't Stop, Fleetwood Mac, 1977. Peaked at number 32 on Warner Bros. One interesting fact, the song was written by Christine McVie, and it was the B-side to Dreams in the U.S. Question, which member of Fleetwood Mac sang lead vocals on the track? Answer, Christine McVie. G, Ain't No Stopping Us Now, McFadden and Whitehead, 1979. Peaked at number 5 on Philadelphia International. One interesting fact, the song was written as an anthem for the black community, and it became a civil rights staple. Question, what was the B-side of the single? Answer, I Got the Love. H, Can't Stop Loving You, Ray Charles, 1962. Peaked at number 1 on ABC Paramount. One interesting fact, the song was written by Don Gibson, and Charles recorded it with a full orchestra arranged by Sid Feller. Question, what was the B-side of the single? Answer, Born to be Wild. I, Stop, Stop, Stop, The Hollies, 1966. Peaked at number 2 on Parlophone. One interesting fact, the song was written by Alan Clark, Tony Hicks, and Graham Nash, and it was their first UK top 10 hit. Question, which member of the Hollies left the band in 1968? Answer, Graham Nash. J, Haven't Stopped Dancing Yet, Gonzalez, 2004. Peaked at number 1 on No Format. One interesting fact, the song was a surprise hit, and Gonzalez performed it live on Top of the Pops. Question, what was the B-side of the single? Answer, The Late Bus to Timbuktu. K, Don't Stop Me Now, Queen, 1979, peaked at number 9 on EMI. One interesting fact, the song was written by Freddie Mercury, and it was inspired by a night out in New York. Question, what was the B-side of the single? Answer, In Only 7 Days. Thanks, Mal. Joining us today for the Kit Kat Tea Break is Andy and Brian. Andy has his chocolate digestives biggie, and Brian has his custard creams. Andy places his chocolate digestive in the cup with the lightest touch, just enough to soften it so it melts gently in the mouth. Brian dunks his custard cream slowly, carefully, so the cream doesn't melt too fast. And as they are carpenters, the dunk is in perfect sync. 1, 2, 3, dunk. First request. Mal, this is Larry. Can you play I Keep Forgetting Every Time You're Near by Michael McDonald and play it for Lenny, as this is her favorite record. Tell her I love her lots. We always listen to the show, Mal. Second request. Mal, can you play For Your Eyes Only by Sheena Easton? This is for Deirdre, my girlfriend. It's her favorite record. Cheers, big ears. Thanks, Mal. All votes are in. Today's record is Night Drive by Shepherd. 380 votes cast. 300 hits, 80 misses. It's a solid hit. One listener said, it is a good song. I liked it. Back to you, Mal. Gossip Calypso. The headline. 17 December, 1967. Holt disappears. True background. On that Sunday afternoon, Australian Prime Minister Harold Holt went swimming at Cheviot Beach near Portsea, Victoria, and vanished in the surf. A massive search found no body, and he was presumed drowned. Funny made-up detail. Apparently, the official report noted that Holt's last words were, I knew this beach like the back of my hand, which, given the circumstances, was either very brave or very optimistic. And the record that mashes up with it, Can't Get Used to Losing You by Andy Williams. Because if you're a prime minister who disappears, you really can't get used to losing you. Thanks, Mal. That's your lot from me for today. Tomorrow between 1 and 4, I'll be back with more music, more stories, and hopefully a kitchen that behaves itself. Keep those requests coming in. We love hearing from you. Take care, and I'll see you then.

1. 1953, I'm Yours, Don Cornell. Eric and Linda from Bristol. Eric, Linda, I'm yours, it says on the radio. Linda, Eric, it's only 8:30, and you've got that Don Cornell tune stuck in your head again. 2. 1963, Can't Get Used to Losing You, Andy Williams. Roger and Susan from York. Roger, Susan, I still can't get used to losing you at Domino's. Susan, Roger, it's only 7:30, and you've got that Andy Williams tune stuck in your head. 3. 1974, I Shot the Sheriff, Eric Clapton. Peter and Margaret from Exeter. Peter, Margaret, I shot the sheriff in the darts final last night. Margaret, Peter, it's barely 7, and that Eric Clapton record is still in your head. 4. 1982, Our House, Madness. Alan and Joyce from Norwich. Alan, Joyce, our house is full of the washing again. Joyce, Alan, you keep your eyes on the washing, not the neighbors. 5. 1995, Whoops Now, Janet Jackson. Ian and Christine from Dundee. Ian, Christine, whoops now, I've dropped the shopping again. Christine, it is Ian, though it's freezing outside. Still, catchy. 6. 2018, Make Your Own Kind of Music, Paloma Faith. Frank and Sheila from Swansea. Frank, Sheila, make your own kind of music in the kitchen, will you? Sheila, so they are, Frank. Same old Paloma Faith every morning. A. Stop to Love, Luther Vandross, 1983. Peaked at 2 on Epic. One interesting fact, the song was originally written for Dionne Warwick, but she turned it down, so Vandross recorded it himself. Question, what instrument does Vandross play on the track? Answer, piano. B. Don't Stop the Carnival, Alan Price, 1974. Peaked at 13 on Warner Bros. One interesting fact, the song was inspired by a trip Price took to Trinidad, where he heard a steel band playing in the street. Question, which famous band did Alan Price leave before going solo? Answer, The Animals. C. Can't Stop This Thing We Started, Bryan Adams. 1. 1953, I'm Yours, Don Cornell. Eric and Linda from Bristol. Eric, Linda, I'm yours. Linda, Eric, it's only 8:30. 2. 1963, Can't Get Used to Losing You, Andy Williams. Roger and Susan from York. Roger, Susan, I can't get used to losing you. Susan, Roger, it's only 7:30. 3. 1974, I Shot the Sheriff, Eric Clapton. Peter and Margaret from Exeter. Peter, Margaret, I shot the sheriff. Margaret, Peter, it's barely 7. 4. 1982, Our House, Madness. Alan and Joyce from Norwich. Alan, Joyce, our house is full of the washing again. Joyce, Alan, you keep your eyes on the washing. 5. 1995, Whoops Now, Janet Jackson. Ian and Christine from Dundee. Ian, Christine, whoops now. Christine, Ian, it's freezing outside. 6. 2018, Make Your Own Kind of Music, Paloma Faith. Frank and Sheila from Swansea. Frank, Sheila, make your own kind of music. Sheila, Frank, same old Paloma Faith every morning.

0: 1. 1953, I'm Yours, Dawn Cornell. Eric and Linda from Bristol. Eric, Linda, I'm Yours. Linda, Eric, it's only 8:30. 2. 1963, Can't Get Used to Losing You, Andy.
1: I was trying to say that you can't keep saying Linda, la la la la la, Frank, la la la la la, Linda, Frank, Frank, Linda. Just say, Frank, it's time for you to go here this way. And then Linda responds, yes, Frank. So Frank responds and then Linda responds, but not who it is responding at the time, because it's very complex. You're saying, Frank, Linda says, Linda, Frank says, no, it should be just Frank says, Linda responds, that's the answer.
0: 1. 1953, I'm Yours, Dawn Cornell. Eric and Linda from Bristol. Eric, Linda, I'm Yours. Linda, Eric, it's only 8:30. 2.
1: Oh, shit.

0: Gentle sway it does when the tide's feeling cheeky.
1: 10 o'clock.
0: As Bill Porter, Gary Olson as Ben.
1: Oh, that might be. What a horrible dream you had then.
2: I know. It was in the hall, and the alarm, the house alarm was going off. And I said to you, the house alarm's going off, and you said, I've just had enough of you, I'm going. I said, where are you going? Just back to my flat. I can't sleep in this house any longer.
1: I wouldn't say that. It's ridiculous. I would never say that.
2: Because you said, you said you're always snoring, or you're sleeping.
1: No, you don't
0: always
1: snore.
0: Muddle.
2: Anything else?
1: No. Nonsense. Come here and give me a kiss. I'm not going anywhere.
2: Oh, sorry, Mel.
1: That's right.
2: I'm just going to have a quick cup of tea.
1: All right.
2: And then I'll do the dishwasher.
1: Okay.
0: Would you like a cup of tea?
2: Those trousers away, so definitely.
0: Doing their usual thing. And Ireland's a fresh 13. And the green's looking greener than ever. Back to you, Mel. Thanks, Mel. Today's loss. Thanks, Mel.

somehow they always muddle through. This one's for Lisa. Lisa told us she tunes in every single day because the show reminds her of her own family. This one's for Lisa. Lisa told us she tunes in every single day because the show reminds Lisa told us the show reminds her of her own family. The way her mom, her dad, and her two brothers would argue your family. Hit it. She says watching the Porters feels like watching her own lot, only funnier. And every time the theme kicks in, she thinks of them all squashed on the sofa. She says listening with us keeps that feeling close. So this one's for you, Lisa. And for your family. Hit it. Would you like a cup? Cup of tea. Two sugars, please. 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The whole kitchen smells like a very determined toaster that's given up on life. There's steam coming off the hob like a little fog bank, and the tea bag's just... floating there.

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Thanks, Mal. 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

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Thanks, Mal. 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And Linda from Bristol. Carefully, so the cream doesn't melt too fast. And as they are carpenters, the dunk is in perfect sync. 1, 2, 3. Dunk.

1953, I'm Yours, Don Cornell. Eric and Linda from Swansea. Frank, Sheila, make your own kind of music in the kitchen, will you? Sheila, so they are, Frank. Same old Paloma Faith every morning. A. Stop to Love, anthem for the black community, and it became a civil rights staple. Question, what was the smell joining us today for the Kit Kat up on life, and the tea bags just... Anyway, I'll just open a window and pretend this never happened. Thanks, Mal. Joining us today for the Kit Kat tea break is Andy and... So the cream doesn't melt too fast. And as they are carpenters, the dunk is in perfect sync. 1, 2, 3. Dunk. Oh, Desmond, you've gone and put the tea... 1. 1953, I'm Yours, Don Cornell. Eric and Linda from Bristol. Eric, Linda, the radio's on in the kitchen. I'm Yours, it says. Linda, Eric, it's only you. Thanks, Mal. That's your lot from you.

went swimming at Cheviot Beach near Portsea, Victoria, and vanished in the surf. A massive search found no Freddie Mercury, and it was inspired by a night out in New York. Andy places his chocolate digestive in the cup with the lightest touch. Oh, this is Larry. Can you play I Keep Forgetting Every Time You're Near? Ryan dunks his custard cream slowly, carefully, so the cream doesn't melt too fast. And first request.

Votes Cast. 300 Her Eyes Only by Sheena Easton. This is for Deirdre, my girlfriend. It's her favorite record. Cheers, big ears. Thanks, Mal.

All votes are in. Today's record is Night Drive by Shepard. 380. A massive search found no body. 17 December 19. Gossip Calypso. Back to you, Mel. Gossip Calypso. The headline. 17 December 19. 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
1: Funny made-up detail. Apparently, the official report noted that Holt's last words were, "I knew the speech like the back of my hand," which, given the circumstances, was either very brave or very the back of my hand, which the back of the back of my hand. Of my hand. Each like the gack. The gack of my hand. Each like of my hand.

doing their usual thing, and Ireland's a fresh 13, and the Greens looking greener than ever. Back to you, Mal. Back to you, Mal.

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I knew this beach like back the gak of my hand. Speech like back the gak of.

Dad and her two brothers would argue over the washing up, the telly, and whose turn it was to make the tea. She says watching the Porters feels like watching her own lot, only funnier. And every time the theme kicks in, she sees Jenny from Series 3 onwards, and John Pickard as David. The theme tune is by Howard Goodall, but bad luck, bizarre accidents, and sheer silliness keep turning their world upside down, and somehow they always muddle through. This one's for Lisa. Lisa told us the show reminds her of her own family. The way her mom, her dad, and her two brothers would argue over the washing up, the telly, and whose turn it was to make the tea. She says watching the Porters feels like watching her own lot, only funnier. And every time the theme kicks in, she thinks of them all squashed on the sofa. So this one's for you, Lisa, and for your family. Hit it. Bad luck, bizarre accidents, and sheer silliness keep turning their world upside down, and somehow they always muddle through. This one's for Lisa. Lisa told us to show. Lisa told the show reminds her of her own family. The way her mom, her dad, thanks, Mal. Today's Lost theme is 2.4 children. The stars are Belinda

Good morning, one and all. It's 10 o'clock, which means it's time for Big G on Spark Flame Radio. Woo! Let's have a bit of fun. Let's start with something old, something new.

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0: And before that, Mac and Kitty Kissing. Oh, they're songs from the past, aren't they? So how is everyone doing this fine morning? I hope the weather is good where you are. Did you have a good weekend? What about that golf yesterday? Oh, Big Paul will be talking about it tomorrow. He's the golfer. But Shane Lowry broke the record. 40 years since anybody had that kind of score. A winning score. 11 shots. Wow. I bet you're impressed, Paul. Oh, if the professor's listening, he'll know all about it. Oh, absolutely wonderful. Dean in Aberystwyth has asked me to play a song. He says it brings back memories of whenever he was working with a master. Here it is. Actually, someone asked for this the other day. Who was that? Oh, Danny, that's right. And I never played it, but this is for you, Dino.

Dr. Hook, the voice of Dennis Lecoye. A little bit more. Stop. So how is everyone doing right now? We're renovating the house at the minute. The first floor is going great, but the second floor is another story. I know, yeah, you had to be there, I suppose. but if anybody can help, you know, do this for me. Billy Swan, I can help.

0: mighty glad you stayed.
1: Lionel Richie, Stuck on You. Joe, I hope you feel better soon. Enjoy the rest and just let all the music just wave over you and just make you feel better and happy and content, and let Paul run after you. Sure, isn't that what he's for? Isn't it brilliant? Cheers to Joe. I hope you get well soon, but take it easy. But don't drink any of this.

Chris Stapleton, Tennessee Whiskey. You're as smooth as Tennessee. Isn't it wonderful? Oh, for those that have asked, yes, I'm going to do a recipe today in about 15 minutes. I will give you a recipe. So if you want to get a pen and a bit of paper ready, we'll do that very soon. Oh, and today we'll do buttermilk scones. Absolutely marvellous. The fortunes

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You're listening to Big G on Sparkfam Radio. Absolutely marvellous. The only disability awareness station in the world. 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Go on there, and if there's something specific, some specific charity or something that you want to know about, then just press the QR code. Honestly, it's fantastic, and there's a whole load of different places to go. It would take me 10-15 minutes just to explain all that happens, and that I've never seen it. It's I've never seen anything as good, to be honest. It's absolutely fantastic, and all credit to Paul and everybody involved for setting it up. It's absolutely brilliant. If you want to know anything about Sparkfam Radio, just go straight to their info@sparkfamradio. Someone asked me to play a song from the 60s. I haven't heard this in a long time. And Joe and Frankie, my pleasure.

Yo, obladi, oblada, the marmalade, of course, from way back when. Yeah, Frankie and Joanna, I think it is, and they said, brilliant, they're working away, and they just love it. They're cleaners in the college, and they said they're I don't know if cleaners is the right word, but that's what they're doing. And they're saying it's brilliant to hear all the old tunes. And, you know, there's some mornings you just want to pick music. And actually, I forgot to say to you, I was reminded by Joe that we now have a Listen Again service. So if you go onto the website, you go to Listen Again, and you can put in whatever day, whatever show you want to hear again. Myself, Paul, and all the other presenters that have shows on. And you just hit the button, and you can listen again to the whole show. Isn't it absolutely wonderful? Where else would you get it? The next couple of songs, it's a bit like family, because one's called like sister and brother, and then a special one for all the oldies. But let's start with this, the Drifters, like sister and brother.

We don't want all the world to know we are really brothers. 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The Drifters, of course. And what about a bit of this one? Who knows this? The Stylistics. Bet you by golly why.

0: the stylistic Spitcher Bay Golly Wow. And Curtis has called in to see me this morning. He said he'd need to borrow a microphone. Oh, hello, Curtis. How are you?
1: Hello, Big G. We're all good. Wee bit disappointed after yesterday, but I'm sure we'll get to that on Wednesday. Curtis, maybe you've settled by then.
0: Did you fall into that bottle after? She have some smell off you, boy. I tell you, Curtis is a sexy beast, ladies. He has got it. And he said, play a song for his granddad. He loves this song. Okay.
2: Tomorrow.

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Mix the flour, sugar, and margarine together well. When mixed thoroughly, slowly add the buttermilk until the mix is pliable. And dough. Then place on a floured table and knead for a few seconds. Roll out about 3 centimetres deep. Shouldn't need a rolling pin fist, just use your hand and fist. Using a cutter of your desired size, cut into a number of scones that can be cut. If you wish, divide the dough into 2 or 3 pieces. This will learn you to make a selection of different scones, i.e. fruit, cherry, apple and cinnamon, or even raspberry and white chocolate. 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Using the egg, beat the egg up and wash the tops of scones and bake for 20 minutes in a preheated oven about 175-180. Check the scones are fully cooked. And whenever they're cooked, take them out, cool them down, and then eat them with butter and oh, yum, yum, yum. They're absolutely brilliant, and hopefully you'll have no tears on your pillow.

0: Johnny Nash, Tears on My Pillow. Curtis come in. I tell you, he's like a hurricane. He just rushes in. Oh, could you lend me a microphone? He's wants to get his show all ready for Wednesday. And his is on the blink. I said, I know. And then he gives me a list of songs. He says, play them there when I'm driving out home. And I can hear them. He said somebody let him hear this, the first one, George Jones. He says he was never a country. Curtis said he's not really a country fan, but he just loves this song. So, Curtis, relax, and a big thank you, mate. No bother at all. My pleasure. George Jones, who's going to fill their shoes?
1: You know, this old world is full of singers, but just a few are chosen to tear your heart out when they sing. Imagine life without them. All your radio heroes

You know the heart of country music still beats in Luke the Drifter. You can tell it when he sang I Saw the Light. Old Marty, Hank, and Lefty, why I can feel them right here with me.

Gold with you, Caleb Walker. Great call, Curtis. Great call. It's late night. He's just out of bed. It's late night because he's up watching the golf. He loves the golf. It wasn't a great ball. Great result for Shane. And to win 11 strokes ahead, made a new record. 40 years it took to get it. And then to be presented by with the prize by the Donald himself. Oh, stop. You couldn't get any more exciting. Sure you couldn't. Let's have a dance.

Then Arante knew that it was a fake, that it was an offside goal. Absolutely ridiculous. Olivia Rodrigo, she even said love was embarrassing about the whole thing.

Olivia Rodrigo. Love is embarrassing. Oh, it certainly is. Oh, isn't it wonderful? Davy Fee spent the weekend at a scooter rally in Portrush, and he says, play a song, because the house they stayed in was spectacular. Oh, Davy, absolutely a pleasure and a delight to play a song for you, and thank you for lunch yesterday. A wee bit of madness for you.

Mail Carter. Hold me. Thrill me. Kiss me. Oh, please do. Don't stop. Absolutely marvelous. What about this from 1962? Who remembers this? I don't even remember ever hearing this song, but it's a cracker. Sandy Shore.

Absolutely marvelous. Don't you love it? That's a wet song from way back 1962. Sandy Shore. Kiss me like you mean it. Oh, I do. I try all the time. I should tell you also, starting next week, next Monday, we're going to be doing a weekly quiz, a pop quiz every Monday at about 10:30. And if you'd like to be involved, then drop me your name, drop a number. We can either do it live on air, or we can do it through WhatsApp or something. Please get involved. info@sparkflameradio.co.uk. In the meantime, Paul said play a song for the Dervla, and here it is. Sing me a love song. This is a soul blues icon.

Sing me a love song. Ah, oh, brilliant. Yeah, I'm starting a pop quiz next week. We're just trying to decide the best way of getting people involved. And once we get all the crinks ironed out, then we will sort it all out. Oh, it'll be exciting. Someone asked me a week or so back for the trio. Well, that's how they sent me an email saying, play the trio. It's telling me lies. And, you know, I looked everywhere for the trio and I couldn't find it in my system. I couldn't find it anywhere. But then I broke it down and I put in the title, Telling Me Lies. And she was, of course, talking about Emmylou Harris, Linda Ronstadt and Dolly Parton. And it was that song that she wanted to hear. So this is just for you, lovely lady.

Telling Me Lies, Emmylou Harris, Linda Ronstadt, and Dolly Parton. Beautiful song. Someone asked me for, I'm just checking as I'm talking to you, Jackie from Wexford wanted to know if I would play an Ed Sheeran song, and she gave me a title and all, and she says it's an original love song, so I will do that right after we hear from Silent Voices of Men. You haven't heard this one for a while. The Sweetest Love Song.

Silent Voices of Men. Growing old with you. Jackie from Wexford, you wanted to hear a bit of Ed Sheeran? My absolute pleasure. Don't forget to check out our website, info@sparkflameradio.co.uk.

Always you, always mine, Ed Sheeran. I have to commend Freddie in Sydney. He is a man of wisdom and great art. Freddie, we acknowledge your support. Freddie from Sydney, just a few seconds ago, just everyone listened to you rule the airwaves. You're played every day in our office by the Opera House. Isn't that absolutely... Freddie, you're a man of wisdom. When you've got Spark Flame Radio playing in the background in the office, everyone give Freddie a big cheer. Yoo-hoo! Absolutely marvellous. Freddie! That's from Wallace at Spark Flame Radio. Grant from Cardiff, delighted to hear you're listening, mate, and we're delighted to hear that you can say that the information you've received on the Spark Flame Radio website has been helpful to you, and you suffer from a disability yourself, and you're saying it's been brilliant. We're delighted that you can, and anyone can look on the website and get all the information they want about different disability awareness groups, etc., because it's one of the things that we specialise in. We try and be inclusive to everyone. And we're delighted that you have. And for Freddie in Sydney, and for Grant in Cardiff, and Natalie in Darlington. Natalie's listening as well, and she's impressed with the website. You know, we love it when people, you know, say nice things about us. So for all of you, this is Rod Stewart singing Handbags and the Gladrags.

0: Rod Stewart. Poor Rod, he's having to slow down terribly. He's not having much good fortune with his health this last while. Rod, we wish you a speedy recovery. I mean, he is 81. He should be taking it a lot easier than dancing and prancing about the stage at his age. You ain't getting more sense. But we do wish you well, Rod. Someone obviously with some listeners in, well, we suppose it could be the Birmingham Irish, couldn't it? They wanted to hear a bit of Christy Moore, who I love. I went to see him in concert a few times. Absolutely brilliant guy singing. And you know, one of his rules when he's singing is he closes the bar while he's on stage, which I think is a brave thing to do. But the venue still love him. He packs him every time. Here he is, the ordinary man.
1: Now we're on it.

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0: And what about a little bit of culture? Love this lady singing. Nana Muscuri.

The White Rose of Athens, Anonymous Guri. Someone sent me a question. They said, we know you like poems and different stuff and sayings. And they said, what would you say to a co-worker who's leaving after a lot of years? I've said this to a lot of my co-workers. Actually, that's a lie. I've wanted to say it, but I've always watered it down. But here's an honest opinion of someone that you find that's leaving your place of work. Or it's called For a Co-Worker. And Helen Steiner Rice wrote it. For your wisdom and your friendship, your counsel and advice, you've won the admiration of everyone in this place. And as the years go hurrying by, I pause and think anew how fortunate I was to meet a kind, wise friend like you. I am but one of many who you owe a lot to, who owe a lot to you for all the help you've given and time and effort too. And this is just a welcome chance to tell you that you've won the only real success in life by the fine things that you have done. Beautiful.

Here Comes the Sun. The Beatles, of course, absolutely marvellous. And Angela wanted to know would I put that, would I send her an email with that on it? I'll tell you, I'll do go one better. I'll send it to the leaders and get them to put it on the website. If that's what you want, it's my absolute pleasure. And if you want to get involved, info at Spark Flame Radio. And for those of you that asked for some 70s stuff, what about, well, right after we hear from them, and Here Comes the Night.

Chris Christopherson, preceded by Mud. And Natasha and Kane are somewhere outside Bedford, to say. I'm not sure if it's Bedfont or Bedford, but anyway, they love it. They want to hear this song. You know, this is one of my favourite songs. I must play this every third or fourth show. I just think it's brilliant. It's Ray Charles, actually featuring Willie Nelson as well. Seven Spanish Angels.

Seven Spanish Angels. Love that song. I think it's up, and I think them two guys do it absolutely brilliantly. Oh, I tell you, I have some good music lined up. I'm glad you're enjoying it. Thanks very much. I love the comments. And it is Bedford. So everyone in Bedford, have a wonderful day. Everyone all over the country, have a wonderful day. And I don't want anybody celebrating the Man United losing yesterday to the blue side of the city. Can't believe it happened. And then it turns out it's, you know, it should have been disallowed. What's the point in telling us all that today? Oh, I don't talk about it, Graham. Don't talk about it. Play songs. Take it easy, Graham. Take it easy.

dry lilies when they ring those golden bells. 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Absolutely brilliant. I hope not too many people are waiting on the golden bells being rung. Goodness me. We have enough to hassle and stress and life without worrying about that. Listen, honestly, I love it whenever you send comments in and tell me you think I'm amazing. Because it's just like looking in the mirror. Honestly, I talk to myself like that all the time. You gotta love it. Olette Adams, get here.

Alicia Keys. 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Oh, stop. Isn't that emotional? Oh, of course it is. Absolutely marvellous. And please, no more comments about Man United losing. I mean, there's no need for that. You know, I mean, I try and show love and affection every time I'm on the radio. And I make the mistake of letting you know what team I support. You don't hear Paul talking about Spurs every week whenever he's on, you know, because he's a Tottenham Hotspur man. But I love a man with a sense of humour, and he has a good sense of humour, supporting them. We got cheated yesterday. Cheated! But, no, I'm not going to talk about it again. We do hear Curtis this week on Wednesday whenever he's doing a sports roundup. It'll be interesting. What about a bit of Celine Didioni? All by myself, story of my life.

0: Now, we all know I like to play a song with a twist. And this is another one from the Irish folk group who love to take songs and change them around, mix them up a bit and give it a real folksy remix. And listen to this one.
1: Say the river keeps every promise ever whispered upon its banks. Some are carried to the sea, and some never find their way home. This is the story, O Liam, the river, and a heart that never learned to let go.

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1: From the Irish folk people. It's not beautiful. Absolutely marvelous. And we go from that to the Bennett family singing After All the Storms.

0: are together now. That's all a mother ever wants.
1: And I'm never leaving again.
2: The Bennett family. After all the storms, we'll be together. Is that a beautiful song or what? I've another one lined up. But right now, let's calm it down a bit. I get emotional, all them songs.

The Bellamy Brothers, Let Your Love Flow. This next song I'm going to play, I heard it on Paul's show one day. I love this lady singing. And I thought I must play it in a couple of weeks. And I mean, he played it now about 4 or 5 weeks ago, but I just love it. And it's always been in my mind to play it for people. And then someone sent me a thing this morning. Flo said, would you play a Cilla Black song? So here it is. You have killed two birds with one stone. Me and the elephant.

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The beautiful Kalliopuli, Moon River, absolutely marvellous. Where am I going now? Oh, we'll go here. Love this song. I wish you a million stars.

tell you, look at the time. It's time for me to say thank you and goodbye. As I say, over the coming days and shows and weeks, we're hoping to introduce new spots on the programme. As I say, I'm hoping to start a pop quiz starting next week. And we want you to get involved, so follow up. Look on info at sparkflameradio.co.uk. If you want to send me an R-tune for Friday's show, we will be delighted to see it. I hope to be doing an interview this Wednesday. I will let you know all about it Wednesday morning. But don't forget to tune in tomorrow morning for Paul James. Paul James. He'll be doing his morning coffee show. You will love it. Listen, I'll leave you in the capable hands of Carly Pearce. What he didn't do. Listen, have a great day, folks. Enjoy it, and I'll see you Wednesday. Love you loads. Miss you lots. Bye-bye. God bless.

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But I don't know about that. As many times as we've loved and we've shared love and made love, it doesn't seem to me like it's enough. It's just not enough, baby.

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0: That's all right.
1: It's good.
0: We got a short version.
2: Might have that better verse on that better take.
3: What do you want to do? Let's, if I feel like my song is sung, it don't care. I don't care if it's short.
1: There you have it.
3: And I feel like my song is sung. It was 2 minutes. I've recorded songs 2 minutes.
2: They were huge hits.
3: Have you got time on that?

0: You know what? You don't know how to talk to people, man. Not people, me. You don't know how to talk to me sometimes.
1: Now, what did I say?
0: It's the way you say stuff.
1: What did I say?
0: Oh, God. The part about listening to you, trusting you, that's cool. You know what I'm saying?

0: Jeff McFadden, Whitehead. Ain't no stopping us now. Question is, who produced the track? Silly question time in this hour. Going to continue in the next. Going to look at what was making the news headlines in this year.
1: 1951. Bulletin. Stand by. Here is a radio news bulletin.
0: Dateline May the 15th. 1951, Mal Wayne speaking and reporting as well. AT&T becomes the first US corporation to have a million stockholders. After a young car salesman, Brady Denton, purchased 7 shares worth 1,078. Bear in mind, this is 1951 at the time. And in the time of this year, 1951, Debbie Reynolds was seen Abba Dabba honeymoon.

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1: This is Jan Mel. Can you play For Your Eyes Only by Sheena Easton for me? This is for Deirdre, my girlfriend, and it's her favourite record. Cheers, big ears. Of course we can. Enjoy.

Sheena Easton and For Your Eyes Only. The great James Bond there. For your eyes only. Thanks, Dan, Jan and Deirdre, for bringing this one to the fore.

0: if you joined us, well, good afternoon, but where have you been?
1: 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Good afternoon.
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That's Shepherd. And it's called Night Drive. That record of the week. Don't forget, we need you as a jukebox juror.

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Didn't realise there's some sort of dip in the bin. In. Don't worry, good listener, we'll have that sorted out for tomorrow. How'd you become one of our jukebox jurors? Like this.

0: So will it be one of these or one of these? We'll find out during the end of the week.
1: To get in touch right now with Mel, it's studio@melcan.co.uk.

Estelle says, Mel, can you play this for me, please? What is it, Estelle? She says, I can't stop loving you. Right, who's that by then? She says, it's by Ray Charles. And just in case you're looking, Mel, it came out in 1962. I've written a question just to help you along, and it's one of my fave records. He was known as the genius, and he certainly was. I got to see him once, and his live show was brilliant. Great, I shall play it for you, and I shall read your question out. It is I Can't Stop Loving You by Ray Charles. Came out in 1962, peaked at number one on ABC Paramount Records. The song was written by Don Gibson, and Charles recorded it with a full orchestra arrangement by Sid Feller. But here's the question. Which album was the song first released on? Let's listen to Ray Charles. Thanks, Estelle, for bringing this one to the fore.

So the question is, which album was the song first released on?

Roger says, Matt, well, I like oldies. Could you play this oldie for me? It's by The Hollies, and it's called Stop, Stop, Stop. It was one of the cracking records I loved at the time, back in the day. And I've written your question as well, Mal. Have you? So read it out for me. I will. Thanks, Roger. Here we go then. Stop, Stop, Stop by The Hollies, came out in 1966, peaked at number 2 on Parlophone Records. The song was written by Alan Clark, Tony Hicks and Graham Nash. It was their first UK top 10. And here's the question. Which member of The Hollies left the band in 1968? Let's have a listen to Stop, Stop, Stop.

Right, next, have a look at the next one. And it is this from Maggie. Maggie says, Mal, can you play Haven't Stopped Dancing Yet by Gonzalez? Came out in 2004. So if you're looking for it, there it is. And I remember when you used to do the best disco in town, carrying your records with Greggy. Yes, I did. So can you play this one for me? And it reminds me, I always tune in for 3:50 every day as well to listen to the best disco in town. Well, I'm glad you do. So here's the question. Haven't Stopped Dancing Yet by Gonzalez, come out in 2004. It was on no format. The song was a surprise hit and Gonzalez performed it live on Top of the Pops. But here's the question. What was the chart position that it peaked? Let's have a listen.

Right, we can look at the next one, and it is Don't Stop Me Now by Queen. Came out in 1978, peaked at number 9. It was on EMI Records, and the song was written by Freddie Mercury. This is for Ivy. Ivy says, if you could play this for me, I'm a huge Freddie Mercury fan, and I've written your question as well. Which album was the song first released on? Let's have a look.

0: That's Queen and Don't Stop Me Now. Which album was the song first released on? You should have all 11 answers for me now.
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2: The judges' scores are in.
0: They are indeed. I can tell you that Eric, Roger, Maggie, Archie, Isaac, Estelle, and Ruby and Henry all got top of the leaderboard. Those getting one or a couple wrong were Linda, Sierra, Jason, Joan, Ivy, and Ivan. But don't worry, if you're missing along the way, we can do a recap of all 11 right now. Number one, Stop It to Love by Luther Vandross. What instrument does Vandross play on the track? Number two, Don't Stop the Carnival, Alan Price. Which year did this song come out? Number three, Can't Stop the Thing We Started by Bryan Adams. Which album was this song first released on? Number four, Don't Stop the Music by Lionel Richie and the Commodores. Checking out with www.malwareradio.com. Who produced the track? Number five, Stop, Look and Listen, Diana Ross and Marvin Gaye, but who originally recorded it as a duet in 1965. Number six, Don't Stop by Fleetwood Mac, who wrote the song? Number seven, Ain't No Stopping Us Now by McFadden and Whitehead. All you got to do for this one is tell me who produced the track. Number eight, Can't Stop Loving You by Ray Charles. Which album was the song first released on? Number nine, The Hollies, Stop, Stop, Stop. Which member of The Hollies left the band in 1968? Number 10, Haven't Stopped Dancing Yet by Gonzalez. What was the chart position that this song reached? Number 11, last but not least, Don't Stop Me Now by Queen. Which album was the song first released on? Stand by for Guess the Track. Final clues coming up next. So good luck.
1: The final clue is here, so one last go. We'll soon see just what you really know. Pay attention one last time. The answer's near. We're sure you'll shine.
0: Okay then, final clues are this. Number five. The song became a hit in several countries and in one of the artist's most recognisable tracks. The music video features vibrant visuals and a playful aesthetic reflecting the song's light-hearted message. But what is it? Now don't worry if you haven't got it yet. We'll give you the final clues. We'll give you the answer, in fact, when we get to the lost theme.
3: Stand by for action.
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0: Right, this is the part where we work together. If I get the featured year being 1951, you will hear this.

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1: And if we're going to mix everything up now, we've got them all in, so all loaded into the computer. By pressing that shuffle button, everything is mixed, and that means I have no clue what's coming out next. Remember, all the stories I tell you will help you work out the title of the next record coming up next.
2: Ladies and gentlemen, I want to tell you a story.
1: Eric and Linda from Bristol. Linda, I'm yours. Eric, it's only 8:30. Is it that early already? Well, you know how much I miss you when I don't see you. What's the song we're talking about? Will I get to that featured year, being 1951? More importantly, who's going to pick the record of the day?
3: What will happen next?
0: Music! Through the decades. The best music. On your favourite station. 1 till 4. Afternoons with Mel Wayne.

Right, continuing this round, we got Linda Sear, Jason, Joan, Ivy and Ivan all telling me it was Don Corneill, I'm Yours. Right, let's have a look at the next one. And it's this. It is Roger and Susan from York. Susan, I can't get used to losing you. Roger, you're going nowhere. You still got the gardening to do. What's the song we're talking about? Will I get to that featured year? But more importantly, who's going to pick the record of...

0: Andy Williams, Can't Get Used to Losing You. Continuing this round, Maggie, Linda, Archie, Isaac, and Estelle all got it correct. Don't forget, you should be playing along.
1: So play along and take a shot. Each right guess adds to your pot. It's 30 minutes and we'll help you see. Fun for you and me.
0: Peter and Margaret from Exeter. Oh, I shot the sheriff. Peter, did you? When was that? She said, I was in it. It was in a dream, Peter. Was it, Margaret? What's the song we're talking about? Will I get that featured? Yeah. More importantly, who's going to pick the record of the day?

As I Shot the Sheriff by Eric Clapton. And I can tell you in this round, Linda, Maggie, Archie, Jason, Joan, Isaac, Ivy, Ivan and Estelle all got it correct. Here's the next one for us. And it's this. Alan and Joyce from Norwich. Alan, our house is full of washing again. Joyce, you keep your eye on the washing and I'll keep my eye on fixing it and then hanging it up. What's the song we're talking about? Will I get to that featured year? But more importantly, who's going to pick the record of the day?

0: And our house, and I can tell you that Linda, Ivan, Estelle, Jason, Joan, Archie, Isaac, and Ivy all got it correct. Now, don't forget, you should be getting those scores yourself.
1: Score them all and have no fear. Choose your song from any year. The hourly tops your time to shine. Get those answers and you'll be fine.
0: Ian and Christine from Dundee. Christine, whoops now. Ian, it's freezing outside. Better wear a coat. I'll do that. I'm so cold. What's the song we're talking about? Will I get to that featured year? More importantly, who's going to pick the record of the day?

That's Janet Jackson and Whoops Now. Continue to Linda, Maggie, Archie, Estelle, Joan, Ivan, Isaac, Sia, and Jason. All got it correct.

That leaves us the last one then. Here we go. And it is for Frank and Sheila from Swansea. Sheila, make your own kind of music. Frank, same old Paloma, Faith every morning. Oh, I love that track. We keep playing it, though. You'll wear out the old gramophone. What's the song we're talking about? Will I get to that featured year? More importantly, who's going to pick the record of the day? Moment of truth.

0: That's Paloma Faith. Make Your Own Kind of Music, originally done by Mums and Papas. While I'm totting up those scores, let's find out from Jack what's going on in the next hour.
1: The following takes place between 3 p.m. and 4 p.m.

0: The judges' scores are in.
1: Well, with 4 points, it's Joan, Ivan and Ivy and Sia. 5 points, it's Maggie, Jason and Archie. But with a staggering 6 points, it's a joint tie between Linda and Estelle.
2: Congratulations.
1: Estelle says, if I'm lucky enough to win, Mel, could I have Joe Stafford, You Belong to Me, please? I can play that one for you.
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0: Another great artist added in the 3 o'clock thrill.
1: Precisely.
2: And today's Silver Convention were a German Eurodisco recording act of the 1970s. The group was originally named Silver Bird Convention or Silver Bird. The group was initiated in Munich by producers and songwriters Michael Kunz and Sylvester Livay. The group was named after Livay's nickname Silver. Kunz, in late 1960, had been a pop lyricist who wrote protest songs in Germany. When these tunes went out of style, he began producing pop records and commercials. Livay had developed a taste for American music while growing up in Yugoslavia, eventually becoming a musical arranger and lyricist. Using female session vocalists named Ingrid, Wilma and Monica, they scored a successful single in the United Kingdom with the song Save Me, which peaked at number 30. They later used other vocalists such as Gitta Weller, Lucy Neal and Betsy Allen, Roberta Kelly and Jackie Carter for their first recording and upcoming album. Since they were only studio group, Livay and Kunz realized that they would need to find a professional entertainers for presentation to the public. Penny McLean, Ramona Wolf and Linda G. Thompson became the public face of Silver Convention. The second two major US-Canadian hits was this one, Fly Robin Fly.

0: That's Fly Robin Fly, of which the complete lyrics consisted of only six different words. Fly Robin Up to the Sky maintained 3 weeks at number one in the late November and early December of 1975 and won a group a Grammy Award for the Best R&B Instrumental Performance. It sold over 1 million copies and was awarded a gold disc by the RIAA. In December 1975, initially the song was titled Run Rabbit Run, changed by the writers moments before the recording took place. Their next success, which was Get Up and Boogie, this one.
1: That's right.
0: Get up and boogie. Thought it was on the best as going down then. Then I remembered where it came from.

Silver Convention. Get up and boogie. Charted for 3 weeks at number 2 in the US, and in June 1976 peaked at number 7 in the UK, and in May 1976 as well. There also were members of the Eurovision Song Contest in 1977 with the record Telegram, finishing 8th on the 8th, had only English lyrics with considerably more words than their past hits, but was allowed to enter in spite of the language rules being reintroduced this year, because the song had been chosen to represent Germany before reintroduction was announced. And in 1994, Rhonda Heath returned to Eurovision providing backing vocals and keyboards with German entry Wir Gürben Party, performed in Germany by Makedo. This entry did better than Silver Convention's effort, finishing 3rd out of the 25 entries in Dublin. With new producer John Davis and revised lineup singers Susie McCluskey and aka Zenders Jax, Rhonda Heath and Raymer Wolf, Silver Convention was successful again during 1978 with the album Love in a Sleeper. The 12-inch single released from the LP was Spend the Night with Me, back with a mission to Venus. Levay also worked on Giorgio Moroder and Kazem began working with Jim Steinman. The solo career of the three singers ended quickly and they left the music industry, since interest in the disco scene was declining during the period. Leroy Kunz later celebrated with Vienna productions of the musical Elizabeth Mozart and Rebecca. We'll put them away now, bring out another rack next time, and we look forward to that as soon as I can get it organised. Here we go.

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2: 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But now, you should be able to join our club.

0: Let's go to Zoe and find out who's joining us today.
1: Thanks, Mal. Joining us today for the Kit Kat Tea Break is Andy and Brian. Andy has his chocolate digestives biggie, and Brian has his custard creams. Andy places his chocolate digestive in the cup with the lightest touch, just enough to soften it so it melts gently in the mouth. Brian dunks his custard cream slowly, carefully, so the cream doesn't melt too fast. And as they are carpenters, the dunk is in perfect sync. One, two, three, dunk.
2: Have a break. Have a Kit Kat. Crispy, crunchy chocolate too. Have a break. Have a Kit Kat.
0: Now, as always, we have a Dalek who's in charge of our kettle, and he wouldn't let me have it. He was asleep. I was trying to get it off of him. Meanwhile, we will wake him up with a jingle, and then Zoe has to be on hand to find out what mischief he's been up with today. So let's wake him up with a break. Here he is, this from a jingle. He will get up.
3: Now it is time for a break, so let's break.
4: Would you like a cup of tea?
1: Yes, Desmond, I would like a cup of tea. Two sugars, please. Oh, Desmond, you've gone and put the tea bag in the sugar bowl. The whole kitchen smells like a very determined toaster that's given up on life. And the tea bag's just floating there, looking betrayed. I think the kettle's trying to tell us something. Anyway, I'll just open a window and pretend this never happened.
4: Would you like a cup of tea?
0: Yes, I would, Desmond. Thank you so much.
5: Tea is such a pleasant drink.

0: glass of drink. Tea so hot and tea so comforting, that's why I vote tea.
1: Tea lovers everywhere, why not have one now?
2: 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Lovely. Sugar, oh, 2 lumps, please. Oh, divine. Thanks.
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4: How'd you get on with stopping the title? Can't stop... Stop to love, I should say, Luther Vandross. What instrument does Luther play? He plays the piano. Don't Stop the Carnival by Alan Price. Which year did that come out? 1974. Number 3, Can't Stop This Thing We Started, Bryan Adams. Which album was this song released on? Waking Up the Neighbours. Number 4, checking all the W's, MelwaynRadio.com. You'd have seen me singing along with Lionel Richie and the Commodores. And Don't Stop the Music. We asked you who produced the track. It was James Arthur, or I should say James Anthony Carmichael. Number 5, Stop, Look and Listen by Diana Ross and Marvin Gaye. Who originally recorded it in 1965? It was Marvin Gaye and Kim Weston. Don't Stop, Fleetwood Mac, 1977. Who wrote the song? It was Christy McVie. Number 7, Ain't No Stopping Us Now, McFadden and Whitehead. Who produced this? It was Gamble and Huff. Number 8, Can't Stop Loving You by Ray Charles. Which album was this song first released on? It was Modern Sounds in Country and Western Music. Number 9, Stop, Stop, Stop, The Hollies. Which member of The Hollies left the band in 1968? It was Graham Nash. Number 10, Haven't Stopped Dancing Yet by Gonzalez. What was the chart position this song peaked at? It was number 1. Last but not least, number 11, Don't Stop Me Now by Queen. Which album was this first released on? It was called Jazz. So we've got 3 great records to put your feet up with. Don't put your feet down until the last one's played. If anyone dares to disturb you, tell them you're having your afternoon delight, and whatever it is, you'll deal with it after your break. I won't even disturb you. I will play 3 great records to put your feet up with, and I'll only tell you what they are when the last one's played. So that all that for me to tell you is enjoy your break, and I will come back a bit later.

So, three records for tea. When You're Dead and Gone, McGinnis Flint. Journey by Duncan Brown. And the Seaside Shuffle, Terry Daxel. And the Dinosaurs.

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0: And it's Carly Elizabeth Simon, born the 25th of June 1943. Known professionally as Carly Simon, is an American musician, singer, songwriter and author. She rose to fame in 1970 with a string of hits and records. Her 13 top 40 US hits included That's the Way I've Always Heard It, It Should Be, Anticipation, The Right Thing to Do, which is this one.

Carly Simon, the right thing to do. Reached number 17. She had another hit, Haven't Got Time for the Pain. Reached number 14. Further hits include You Belong to Me, number 6, Coming Around Again, number 18, and 4 gold certificated singles. You're So Vain, number 1, Mockingbird, number 5, a duet with James Taylor, and Nobody Does It Better, reaching number 2 from the 1977 James Bond film, The Spy Who Loved Me.

0: Carly Simon, Nobody Does It Better. That was Roger Moore as James Bond. By 1994, Simon was inducted into the Songwriter Hall of Fame, and in 1998, she received the Berklee College of Music Honorary Doctor of Music degree. In 1999, Simon ranked at number 28 on VH1's 100 Greatest Women in Rock and Roll. In 2005, Simon was nominated for a star on Hollywood Walk of Fame, but the date was never set for the ceremony, and she had yet to come and claim her star. In 2012, she was honored with the Founders Award for the American Society of Composers, Authors and Publishers. And in 2017, Billboard ranked Simon at number 50 on their list of greatest all-time Hot 100 women artists. Simon was set to be honoured at Carnegie Hall with a tribute concert on March 19, 2020, but it was postponed due to the COVID-19 pandemic. It was rescheduled to take place on March 23, 2022, but before being cancelled altogether due to COVID-19 related challenges, 2022, Simon was inducted into the Rock and Roll Hall of Fame. And in 2023, Billboard ranked Simon as number 31 on their list of greatest adult contemporary artists of all time. And in 1991, Playing Possum ranked number 20 on Rolling Stone's list of 100 classic artists. We'll put her away now and bring out another rack next time.
1: Sweet dreams, dear.
0: How'd you get on with Guess the Track? We're going to find out after this.

0: It's Guess the Track. Now, are you sure it wasn't hard or too obscure? Here comes the answer, loud and clear. If you've got it, you can cheer.
1: Thanks to Kim, Paul, Johnny, Belinda, Dave, Robert, Mary and Marius for all telling me that it was May, and all about the money. How did you get it to it? Well, we got to it like this.

0: Lisa said this was a very special series for her family. What's she talking about?
1: From a TV show gone by, it's Lost Theme. But what is it?
0: Let's go to Zoe and find out.
2: Thanks, Mal. Today's Lost Theme is 2.4 children. The stars are Belinda Lang as Bill Porter, Gary Olson as Ben Porter, Julia Hills as Rona, Claire Woodgate as Jenny from Series 3 onwards, and John Pickard as David. The theme tune is by Howard Goodall. But bad luck, bizarre accidents, and sheer silliness keep turning their world upside down. And somehow they always muddle through. This one's for Lisa. Lisa told the show reminds her of her own family. The way her mom, her dad, and her two brothers would argue over the washing up, the telly, and whose turn it was to make the tea. She says watching the Porters feels like watching her own lot, only funnier. And every time the theme kicks in, she thinks of them all squashed on the sofa. So this one's for you, Lisa, and for your family. Hit it.

0: If anyone's got a theme they miss, drop us a line at studio@malcan.co.uk or call 020-8080-0828. I'll dig it up for you. Next one's yours.
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1: Got to slide away for another day. I just don't know when that time's gone, but it has. Say goodbye, Jack.
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1: Say goodbye, Zoe.
3: Thanks, Mel. 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Tomorrow between 1 and 4, I'll be back with more music, more stories, and hopefully a kitchen that behaves itself. Keep those requests coming in. We love hearing from you. 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
1: Thanks, Zoe. 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
1: Don't forget, we'll catch you tomorrow. Fun starts at 1, and I'll be knocking on your door till 4. Ta-ra!

0: whole thing gets going then. And that brings us to the end of another fantastic show. Remember, all the respective stations will drive you home safely. 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Call in to say hi or leave a song dedication for tomorrow. Make sure to like our Facebook page, Mal Wayne in the Afternoon, to stay updated on all the fun we're having. Remember, the fun starts at 1 and I'll knock on your door till 4. We truly appreciate you tuning in today, and we can't wait for you to do it all over again tomorrow. But for now, take care and keep those good vibes rolling. We'll see you soon.
1: Bye. Goodbye. Goodbye. Goodbye. Goodbye. Goodbye. Goodbye. Goodbye. Goodbye. Goodbye. Goodbye. Goodbye. Goodbye. Goodbye. Goodbye. Goodbye. Goodbye. Goodbye. Goodbye. Goodbye. Goodbye. Goodbye. Goodbye.
2: Goodbye. Goodbye. Goodbye. Goodbye. 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Goodbye. Goodbye. Goodbye. 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Goodbye. Goodbye. Goodbye. Goodbye. Goodbye. Goodbye. Goodbye. Goodbye. Goodbye. Goodbye. Goodbye. Goodbye. Goodbye. Goodbye. Goodbye. Goodbye. Goodbye. Goodbye. Goodbye. Goodbye. Goodbye. Goodbye. Goodbye. Goodbye. Goodbye. Goodbye. Goodbye. Goodbye. Goodbye. Goodbye. Goodbye. Goodbye. Goodbye. Goodbye. Goodbye. Goodbye. Goodbye. Goodbye. Goodbye. Goodbye. Goodbye. 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

0: sprinkling of rock, blues, pop, soul, and more. Put them together and you get the evening session with Ian Shipley from our studio in Dublin.
1: I guess it's time we do this all over again. Hi, how you doing? Hope you're feeling fine wherever you are in the world.

Philip Clement, and that's Philip with an F. You'll have to remember that when you're trying to find him online. And there's a little bit in that track that really, the first time I heard it, I went, that's different, and it's this bit. You know that little did it? Oh yeah, I like it. That's the kind of thing I like to bring you here on the evening session, as well as some of the great classics like Oasis.

wonder what would have happened had the Gallagher brothers gone on something like The X Factor or The Voice. Would they even have got past first round? That's always the kind of question you think, isn't it? Because you have no idea how somebody is going to make it, what's going to be the thing that hooks. But thankfully, they got to where they did. And hopefully this next person will as well. This is Louis McTaggart. He's released a new single a few days back on the 28th of August, simply called Forever In Between. I like the sound this guy's producing. He's working with producer Pete Doherty at the moment. And they've got a sound going on, which I do like. See what you think of this one, Forever In Between.

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Crossfire from the debut album from a band called Porchlight. The album is called Hush. It's on Mom and Pop Records. Now, what can I tell you about them? They're a five-piece. They come from Minneapolis. They've been doing the groundwork. They've been playing headline shows at the likes of LA's Troubadour, New York's Bowery Ballroom, Chicago's Lincoln Hall, you know, all those iconic venues. And they've also been playing the likes of Lollapalooza and Shaky Knees. So with that and all the groundwork, the time is right for this album. It's a bit of a grower on you. You listen to it once or twice and you go, yeah, there's more than a few tracks on there I would happily play. But that's the one I chose for you this evening here on the evening session. And coming up after this next track, it'll be time for this week's rock and roll quotation.

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1: And for this week's Rock and Roll Quotation here on the Evening Session, it's one of those quotations that when it comes from a celebrity, it kind of makes you realise they are human like the rest of us. Here we are, this week's Rock and Roll Quotation. I may be a living legend, but that sure don't help when I've got to change a flat tyre. There you go. And the track I'm going to play when you find out who this is will kind of tie in nicely. So there's a little bit of a clue in there somewhere. One more time before I play the track from Triers. I may be a living legend, but that sure don't help when I've got to change a flat tyre. I'll give you the answer to this week's Rock and Roll Quotation after this new track here right now on the Evening Session from the Triers. It's Common Goal.

A big sound for that band coming from Shropshire in the UK, simply called Triers, and a common goal. And we had a common goal, you and I, while I was playing that track. And that goal was to try and work out who did this week's rock and roll quotation come from. So, have you been scratching your head? Much sort of flicking? Now, I told you this before, don't go flicking online and just key it in to try and find it. Try and work it out. And the quotation I gave you was, "I may be a living legend, but that sure don't help when I've got to change a flat tire." Now, that quote was from a few years ago, and it came from a certain Roy Orbison.

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1: Hi, this is Sari Shore. I'll be talking with Ian later on in the show.

Now, it's not often that you'll hear Elton John doing a cover version, but he came together with Turnstile. That's his version of Turnstile's Seeing Stars. It's part of an album project they did called Never Enough Versions Project. And basically, they get a whole load of superstars like Elton John. They get them in to cover tracks that the band have done. That one works really, really well. Anyway, talking of things that go down really well, last week's interview with Cinema Stereo seemed to go down well, so why not? Let's have a track from them right now. Here's the track, Now We Feel Special, here on The Evening Session with myself, Ian Shipley.

0: Possibly one of the most successful tracks of our time. Over 7 million digital sales. Now that is sales. People have put their hand in their pocket and said, yes, I will buy that. There's over 13 million chart places throughout its life. And it did over 13 million ringtones. In 2009, it was the first pre-digital era catalogue track to surpass 2 million digital downloads. And when it comes to streaming, it's got nearly 3 billion, yes, billion streams. Whew, I'll leave you with those numbers. And you know what it's time for?
1: Those hidden gems from around the globe. It's time for today's Found on the Web with Ian.
0: This week's Found on the Web is something special. The guy in question is Stephen Lee Cropper, otherwise known as Steve Cropper, or better known as The Colonel, as he was known in many, many house bands. He was in Stax Records' house band. He was also in Booker T and the MGs, which backed loads of artists like Otis Redding, Wilson Pickett, Rufus Thomas, Neil Young, Carla Thomas, you name it. He was also a member of the Blues Brothers band, and Rolling Stone magazine ranked him 36th on its list of 100 greatest guitarists of all time. And that was way, way back in the years, but this guy over the years has continued. Through 67, 68, 94, 95, 2022, he has continually been nominated and won Grammy Awards. But for this track in question this evening, it's Steve Cropper and the Midnight Hour, which is a band that combines Queen's guitarist Brian May, ZZ Top's Billy F. Gibbons, and it's a soulful ballad. I like this. I hope you're going to like it as well. For this week's Found on the Web, I give you Steve Cropper and the Midnight Hour, My Angels Are Calling.

like a sprinkling of rock, blues, pop, soul, and more. Put them together and you get the evening session with Ian Shipley.

From the Satch Vai band, that's Joe Satriani and, of course, Steve Vice, a guest I had on the show, must be nearly 18 months ago now. Might give him a call and see if we can get him back on to give us an update as to what's happening in the Satch Vai world. That was the track Mayhem. Still to come in the second hour of the show this evening here on The Evening Session. Got that in conversation with Sari Shaw. But before then, a track from 1999, a track that was written by Fran Healy, and if you know who that is, you'll know who the track's going to be by. It was written while he was on holiday looking for winter sunshine, but all he got was rain, rain, rain. And he was on holiday in the Middle East, Israel of all places, and that's how we ended up with the track, Why Does It Always Rain on Me? Here's Travis.

There was that period in the early 70s that just spawned so much great music. That one there being a great example from the album Agents of Fortune. Blue Oyster Cult, of course, and Don't Fear the Reaper. And it was also in the early 70s, a little bit earlier in 1972, that Alice Cooper dropped this single on everybody. And the school kids, as you can imagine, went crazy. It was all over the radio. Couldn't get away from this track at all.

How you doing? Hope you're enjoying the music so far this evening here on the Evening Session. Got one or two little glitches in the background I'm trying to sort out before we get into conversation with this week's guest, Sari Shaw. While I sort those things out, I'm going to leave you in the capable company of Orianthe. Some Kind of Feeling.

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1: For this week's In Conversation, going to head to New York to speak with a... Well, I tell you, I'm going to let the music do the talking, and then I'm going to have a description of what somebody has written about this week's guest right after we hear from Sari Shaw and the track Running Wild.

0: music a few weeks back, and more importantly, reading a snippet about her that said Shaw is a fascinating one-off. One moment she's the raven-haired beauty warrior princess whose kerosene roar burns down the house, the next a heart-stopping balladeer who bleeds into every lyric and can silence even the toughest crowd. And I can see Sari laughing in the background, so let's get to it. Hi, Sari, how are you?
1: Oh, good. I'm great. It's wonderful to be with you, Ian. Thank you. That's a hell of a review. I must say, I'm very self-conscious about reviews because I really never want the focus to be on me. I know that sounds a bit absurd. It's like, I know I'm the one in the middle of the stage holding the microphone, but I am really like the least important person there. It is all about the audience. It's all about the song. I'm just a vehicle. I am. And that's why, you know, I really kind of try to distance myself from the press, but that was fun to hear that. And I appreciate whoever wrote that. I want to thank you so much. Maybe I should start reading more of the reviews.
0: Well, it's a double-edged sword, isn't it? You start
1: reading. Oh, hell yeah. It's a lot to live up to.
0: We've got to keep it up there now. We've got to keep it up there. So look, for those listening that haven't come across Sari Shaw before, how did you get into music? What's your background?
1: Oh, my goodness. You know, it all started when I was 5 years old. I gave my first concert. Can I call it a concert? At my parents' small Queens, New York apartment. We used the couch as a stage. Somehow my parents begged or threatened the neighbors to come to hear this five-year-old just trying to do something that sounded a little bit like singing. But that was it. Doing this little performance got me hooked. And I thought I was good. The people were nice enough to allow me to deceive myself. And I just felt, oh, this, you know, this just makes sense. And my entire life has been defined by the idea that I've been put on this earth to do this.
0: Well, there's no better reason than to do it than if you feel you've been put on the earth to do it. So you start out, as a lot of people I speak to, as a child, on the sofa, yeah, as a stage.
1: Yeah.
0: What was the next step? I mean, how did you get from there? Because I came across your music recently, and look, there is a multitude of things out there nowadays. It's incredibly hard to keep on top of everything that's happening.
1: Yeah, it is. It is.
0: So you start out on the sofa. What was your next move? How did you start getting into actually making the move from a sofa to a stage? Let's call it that.
1: Well, I'll tell you what I skipped. I skipped the couch, the casting couch. There are plenty of opportunities. I mean, when I tell you, you and I are going to go for a Guinness, and I'm going to tell you the other side of the business. Because when you're an up-and-coming wannabe artist, that casting couch has a way of finding itself along the journey. But it was, for me, I started singing with garage bands, you know, like so many of my colleagues do. We were loud and proud, and anything we wrote was music we shared. I think my first television appearance was a telethon. We named ourselves after the block we lived on. That was the name of the band. We really thought we were headed for stardom. When you're naive and young and you think that it's, you know, you're going to be an overnight success. I mean, it's funny now, people have an impression of me being an overnight success because once you discover an artist, you don't know their history. But this is, you know, I am still a work in progress, let's say.
0: But isn't that a good place to be? Because if you said, I'm here, I'm where I want to be, that would be a fairly daunting thing to say, well, what's next?
1: Oh, yeah. And I think it would be really arrogant, you know, because you limit the possibility of what might come next. That for me is the most exciting thing, not knowing. And even like with this album, I didn't know I was going to have this album.
0: With this album that's coming up, and the album is Running Wild, we're kind of skipping over a few things here.
1: I mean, yeah, we are. We're going to go back.
0: You've touched on the darker side of the business, which we won't go into because I don't think we'd have long enough, unfortunately. So you get in there, you do the garage band circuit, you're doing that thing of you're making a lot of noise, you think you're going to be a star. And let's face it, nobody gets into this if they're truthful without having that thing in the back of their head going, hey, I can do this. I can be big. I can get, because if otherwise, why the hell get into it?
1: That's right. There are easier things to pursue, you know, than a life in music.
0: I used to have hair. you're doing that garage band thing. You're then going,
1: Yes.
0: how did you make that step then from, if you like, the raucous garage band sound to almost becoming the recording artist? And how many albums have you got under your belt now?
1: Yeah. So I've got, let's see, five albums released, other albums that have not yet made it into the world. You know, the journey goes from the garage band to starting to try to do it professionally, which means someone has to want to pay you to do to make the noise you're making.
0: That's the big step. That is the
1: Yeah.
0: big one.
1: And that's when you're put to the test. My first gig, I literally knew one song and I thought that I could just kind of fake my way through the rest of the show. These are the things, you know, when you're young and arrogant and you're not really willing to really roll up your sleeves and put in the hard work. And you learn your lesson by taking some really big hits. And it was not a good idea for me to show up knowing one song, even though I said, look, I know one song, but I can sing it in French, in Spanish, I can, even in Chinese. So we can, it
0: Yeah, we're going to see how we
1: was.
0: can make this work somehow, one way or the other.
1: And somehow I thought we were going to be jamming. So that was part of it. I thought, you know, I can jam for 4 hours. And that's why I became a songwriter.
0: So suddenly you've got that thing of going, okay, there's more to a set than just one song.
1: That's right. You can't jam through a hole.
0: So
1: Exactly.
0: that's the kick. So you kind of took yourself away, you sit down, you go, okay, what was in your head at that point going, well, I can't jam for a living unless you're Carlos Santana or the Grateful Dead. But then,
1: Yeah.
0: what was that trigger? What made you sit down and say,
1: So I realized, first of all, you got to do your homework. And you've been given a gift of a voice that you don't have any idea really how to control. I had five octaves. I had a lot of power in my voice. I had no idea how to control this instrument. I kept getting studio sessions. I was asked to record a jazz album. I used to do all kinds of different shows in New York. I never said no to a gig. My mother would say, could you start saying no to something when men ask you a question? Could you ever say no? And the answer to that was no, I say yes to everything.
0: because you never know where that's going to go.
1: Well, that's it. And I couldn't think of anything I'd rather be doing than singing. So, but I would have to, for this one jazz album, I literally had to lay on my back in the studio to try to control my voice. Because the producer kept saying, you're overpowering the entire track.
0: Perhaps jazz
1: I
0: wasn't for you because.
1: was like, well, I was trying to be Ella Fitzgerald. I really had to go back to basics.
0: Learn again. You had to control how to control that instrument.
1: Exactly. And how to learn how not to oversing. It's great that you have all of these things at your disposal. But it was like, you know, nobody needs you to lift your skirt every second, say, look what I got here. You know,
0: Oh, there's
1: it's
0: a vision that's going to
1: exhausting.
0: stick in my head.
1: It's like, but you know, it's exhausting for the audience, for the listener to constantly,
0: You
1: you
0: have
1: know.
0: to have that light and shade because without it, it will get exhausting. Also, if you're out on the road, as you well know, and anybody who uses the voice as an instrument, if you don't look after it, it's going to come back and bite you. And you're suddenly going to find yourself just without an instrument.
1: Yeah, exactly right. And that's when I said, you know what? Even though I think I know it all, I think I need to be trained properly. And I found an incredible teacher named Gloria Hilborn, who was teaching at the Juilliard School of Music. And she taught me privately. She didn't normally take on students outside of Juilliard, but she saw something in me. And maybe she just felt sorry for me. She was a wonderful teacher, what a mentor. She really taught me how to use my voice properly, which is why I can now sing 6 nights a week. I never have a problem with my voice. Thank goodness. My feet do hurt if my heels are too high. So, but besides that, she really was a crucial influence in my life who taught me how to pull in that light and shade. She desperately wanted me to go into classical music. She thought I could be a great opera star.
0: But that would have been one of the best things for you to get doing what you're doing now, and from what I've heard. because that classical training is very much about the breathing and the control.
1: Yeah, and control has been something that has always eluded me a bit. I mean, I'm more rock and roll than opera
0: Oh,
1: in
0: you're
1: my
0: definitely
1: core,
0: rock and roll.
1: you
0: I'm
1: know?
0: definitely. I'm somehow I couldn't see you in the high heels and the outfit
1: Well,
0: doing opera. I mean, I'm sorry. Yeah.
1: it's so disciplined, and there is no room for your own interpretation.
0: I
1: There's
0: was going
1: no
0: to
1: room
0: say, yeah,
1: for improvisation.
0: personality doesn't come into it. You have,
1: That's right.
0: there's a very talented singer that does opera, but when does their real personality shine through? We'll get more into your songwriting and that in a moment. But let's take a break here and let's play a track from this forthcoming album, Running Wild. The track is Monday Morning. What's behind this one?
1: Oh, this is just a fun song because I can tend to be very, very dark and very heavy in my approach to lyrics. But this, I wanted to write something that was just a feel-good song for all the people who work their asses off, who feel as though they're underappreciated. And I think we all know what that feels like.
0: And hence, it's a Monday morning feeling. Let's hear that track now from my guest, Sari Shaw. We'll be right back after this.

0: the album Running Wild, you're listening to The Evening Session with myself, Ian Shipley, and my guest this week, Sari Shaw. And we're talking about her new album, Running Wild, which is due out, and also about the singer-songwriter side. And it's interesting that you said you tend to be very dark on your lyrics and your writing side, which the listeners at home can't see, but I can see you here when we're talking, and you're very full of life. You're very smiley. It's almost a Jekyll and Hyde kind of character I'm sensing. You're up for a laugh. You're up for some fun. But you, when you sit down, you go into this dark corner. How do you control that? How do you not go too far? And where's the balance for you when you're writing the songs?
1: Oh, I wish I knew the answer because it would save me a lot of misery. Really, I'm a highly emotional person. And I think all of us who really try to be positive and full of love also have that other side, because it's that contrast where we are very empathetic. We suffer with people who suffer, and we feel everything. We feel everything very deeply. My grandmother used to tell my mother when I wasn't even 10 years old that she was really worried about me, because she said, "This child thinks too deeply for a person her age, and you got to keep an eye on her." And as I got older, I realized I wish I could have said to her, "Grandma, don't worry. I have the blues. It's going to work in my favor. Don't worry. It's just the blues, baby." You know, I have learned to live with all these different facets of the emotional spectrum that I deal with every day. I draw from all of those places of light and darkness to put them into songs. And it gives me a broader palette to work from.
0: And certainly that broader palette comes across in the album, because you do go from that sort of out and out raucous rock down to a bit more laid back. It's been said that, you know, you've got a mischievous wit, and I can kind of see that in your face, but you are an irrepressible optimist, which is kind of at odds with what you're saying there, if you're quite dark in the lyrics, but you're this irrepressible optimist. I mean, that's a contrast if ever there's one.
1: Yeah. Like last night, I have a lot of nights where I just can't sleep. And I do my best worrying from, you know, about 3 to 5 a.m. I find everything to worry about. And then I manage to get back to sleep for a half hour or an hour. And I wake up, and with the sun shining, I feel okay. You know what? It's the start of a new day. Today is the first day of the rest of our lives. We can all hit reset. We can all try to achieve something that we didn't achieve yesterday. And just go out into the world trying to be the best version of yourself you can be. That's all we can ask of ourselves. And trying to find compassion for ourselves goes a long way to our mental health, not to be so hard on ourselves. Part of the success of that is to have good people around you who will allow you to be the best version of yourself.
0: You also need good people around you, because you've got a fairly heavy tour schedule. I mean, later on in September, you start on the 29th in the Lexington in London in the UK. Then you're going off to Germany. I mean, you've got 1, 2, 3, 4, 5, 6, 7 in Germany, Belgium, Netherlands, back into Germany, back into Czechia, back into Germany, into Denmark, Sweden. I mean, it goes on and on and on right the way through until the 28th of November. And you've got quite a few runs there of 3, 4 dates in a row.
1: Yeah, we have a couple of weeks where we've got 6 shows.
0: Which is heavy going at the best of times. But as you say, it's important having that family with you on the road, though, isn't it? That close circle. I always call it the A circle. It's the ones that travel that you can have a laugh and a joke with. Doesn't matter what you say, it's not going to get out. It's not going to get reported or anything.
1: Yeah, it's so important to have supportive people on the road with you, because you are spending night and day with them. You really are. We don't get a lot of sleep. So we probably only have 4 or 5 hours where we're not together when we have our separate hotel rooms. But the reason I love touring so much, and why I actually find it very, very easy, is when we're going to be in 14 different countries across this Running Wild tour, I not only see my band, the crew as my extended family, I see the audience that way. I honestly, when I get on stage and I look out into a room, I honestly feel as though these people are part of my inner circle. They are my extended family. They are friends that I just haven't met yet, but we're like-minded. We're here to share something that's positive, and that always gives me a sense of home and a sense of belonging.
0: There was somebody here in Ireland, because Ireland's well known for its big sort of extended families and big family get-togethers and things. And they kind of described it in a similar way. They said, you had your close family on the road with you, but every time you turned up somewhere, suddenly there were all these distant cousins that show up and all these third cousins, and the whole room is suddenly full of extended family.
1: Perfect.
0: You're doing those numerous countries there. And I've always been fascinated by this view that you grew up in New York. You're in an apartment or house somewhere there. You're looking out of a window. How do you go from that little window and your dreams, because you are known as a, you know, an eternal dreamer as well.
1: Yes.
0: How did you ever picture yourself going from just being there, looking out of that window onto the street in New York, to then being, hang on, I'm headlining a tour in all these countries?
1: Well, I think it has to do with believing with all your heart and soul that it's what you're meant to do. And when any of us really commit ourselves to doing something, and if we're lucky enough to fulfill our days with things we love to do, if we really believe that it is something that we're intended to be doing, and when the focus is on what we can give of ourselves and make it more about the giving than how do I create value for other people, then all of this just seems so inevitable to me. I really don't want it to sound arrogant, because there were moments where I felt lost and I felt everything I planned for, everything I expected to happen isn't going to happen. How is that possible? And I really had some very, very difficult times. And I can tell you a gift that my brother gave me that I tour with to this day, that he gave me during one of these very challenging periods. But when we all commit to the dream with everything we've got, and we're willing to deal with the hard days and the sacrifices that you have to make, and knowing that it's going to be a lot of hard work, but believing that every step of the way, it all just seemed to unravel so naturally. And that's why the transition from very small stages to bigger stages felt very easy.
0: And the timing's right, and you feel it, that you're just ready for that step up each time. So when you're coming to do the album, and you're writing the songs, and you're picking the songs for the album, this album, Running Wild, how do you go about balancing the sort of more softer side and the rocky side to kind of say, yeah, this is me at this point in time? Because without, it's a danger, you could almost go all rock ballads, or you go out and out rock and roll, and you've got to balance that. What's your process on that? Or is it just, that's the way it happened?
1: I had tremendous freedom when I was working on Running Wild, because I had already been working on two separate albums at the same time, but neither of those records were going in directions that I was comfortable with. I had invested a lot of money, about £30,000, in these two separate records.
0: Somebody else said to me once, was they said, you know when you've got belief in yourself, when you open your own wallet.
1: Yeah, well, that's right. You have to have the confidence. And as an artist, you have to realize this is also a business, that you have to invest in a business. And at the time, I wasn't with a label. I was working independently. So I didn't want to sit around and wait for something to happen. I had put those records on hold, because despite the pressure of all the investment, and despite the pressure of promising to deliver an album for the tours I was doing at the time. And when you give your word to promoters, yes, there's going to be a record, and there's not a record, it really puts everyone in a really bad position, because press works off of albums. It doesn't work off of touring. So it makes selling tickets much more challenging. And everyone was telling me, the records are good enough. Just put it out. Put one of them out. Put something out.
0: And yeah, please give us something.
1: Give us something. Even, yeah, all the promoters are begging for the agents, just put it out. And I said, I'm not putting anything out that I don't think is the best work, because it's disrespectful to my fans to ask them to listen to something that I don't think is worthy of their attention, period.
0: With that in mind, what's your view then? And I've often wondered this. that when artists come to do a retrospective later in life, and suddenly they pull out all the art tracks there, like you've just said, that you weren't ready to put out or you didn't feel were good enough. How do you feel about potentially somebody in time then putting something out that you're going, I never wanted that out there?
1: Well, difficult. There are some songs that I've written that I don't think are good enough to occupy space in anyone else's life. And there's a purpose for these songs. You know, you have to write songs like that to get to the great songs. It's part of honing your craft. You know, I didn't come right out of the box writing great songs. I had to write plenty of songs that, you know, were part of my creative journey. There are some songs that I haven't deleted on my hard drive because I know that there is potential in that music, but it just hasn't found itself either in the way I approach the song or in the arrangement or in the production. And I would like to revisit a lot of that catalog that's sitting and waiting for the right opportunity.
0: Yeah, it's like the little black book, isn't it? It's the black book of lyrics that at some point you'll flick back through volume 3 and go, oh, yeah, there's that. Time to do that. Well, I mean, talking of time, I think we could probably sit and talk for about an hour, 2 hours, and there's lots more I think we could explore. But we're going to come back to the album, Running Wild. I'm going to play the final track I've got here to close out the session, and that track is Mister in the Middle.
1: Mister in the Middle is about that intoxicating pull between wanting someone and actually being able to have a relationship with them and accepting that you might fall in love with someone who experiences relationships differently than you do and who needs to have more freedom in a relationship and who might not see monogamy the same way you do. So it's about that maddening tension between wanting an answer and accepting the fact that maybe sometimes the worst thing is having no answer at all.
0: The album Running Wild is coming down the track. If you had to say to someone, what's the one thing you would like them to take away from this album about you, what's it going to be?
1: That we all have tremendous inner strength that we can tap into. We are resilient humans. We are passionate. Our lives should be filled with desire. And that being human means being vulnerable and being at times frail and at times strong. And all of these things, all the decisions we make are all the things that shape us. And they're all good.
0: Okay, Sari, many, many thanks for taking the time to talk to us. And I'm going to play this track, Mister in the Middle. Many thanks, Sari, and good luck with the tour when it comes up. Take care.
1: Ian, thanks so much.

As ever, a big thank you to my guests this week for coming on, making time to join you and I here on the Evening Session. More great guests coming up over the weeks to come.

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They push my face beneath the Caspian Sea. Long time coming, I can hear it faint.

Now, after interviews and after I've been sort of grilling artists on how they do things, why they do things, I've often been asked, Ian, do you play an instrument? Do you sing? What do you do? What do you know? Do you know what? I don't sing, I don't play, but I do co-write songs with artists. This next one, which gets released on the 10th of September, is a track in question. Co-wrote this one with Wayne Hayden. It's a track that was inspired by the homelessness situation on streets in cities around the globe. It's a track called Pity Poor Sue. Hope you like it. Hell is a-

0: And with that track, we almost come to the end of another evening session here on your favourite radio station with myself, Ian Shipley. As always, many thanks to you for logging on wherever in the world you are. Really does mean something to us all here at the station. Until next time, whatever happens, take care, be safe.
1: Take a sprinkling of rock, blues, pop, soul, and more. 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

0: ABC Oldies, Lou Christie, Rhapsody in the Rain, J.P. McCartney, the best of the 60s, 70s, and more on ABC Oldies. What a shock the other day, hearing that Shelley Fabre passed away. She was 82. We remember her as Mary Stone on the Donna Reed Show. She was, of course, Christine Armstrong on Coach as well. And she had other hits, too, including a summer song. We've got that come up in just a minute on ABC Oldies.
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0: ABC Oldies, a double play, Barrett Strong's version, the original Money, and of course the Beatles did it as well, written by the late Janie Bradford, passed away at the end of August, 87 years old. More great oldies coming up, including the late Queen of Country, the late Dolly Parton is on the way, and the Eagles too, on ABC Oldies.
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man's evolution, he's created the city and the motor traffic rumble. 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

0: ABC oldies, Buddy Holly, it doesn't matter anymore, and J.P. McCartney. Did you know in the early days when Marvin Gaye started out that Martha and the Vandellas sang the background on his songs? We've got Little Darlin' with Martha and the Vandellas next on ABC Oldies.
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McCartney here. You caught me. Caught me going in circles, like the records, they spin. 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

0: 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McCartney playing the best of the 60s, 70s, and more on ABC Oldies. It's hard to believe that Dolly Parton passed away at 80 years old just recently. Lots of tributes from all over the world, including Paul McCartney, who met her way back when she performed with Porter Wagner. A few years back, she recorded Let It Be along with Paul McCartney and Ringo Starr. We've got Dolly's version of Let It Be coming up on ABC Oldies.
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0: ABC Oldies, of course, from Rubber Soul, and later from Yellow Submarine. 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Jeremy, that's right. 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McCartney on ABC Oldies. We've got the girl from Ipanema and the girl that sang it, Astrid Gilberto, didn't know a word of English. 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

0: ABC Oldies, the late Mike Smith on lead, Dave Clark 5 over and over, J.P. McCartney, the best of the 60s, 70s, and more, Harry Nilsson's going to take the lime, put in the coconut, also a movie song from the late Dolly Parton coming up on ABC Oldies.
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0: Connie Francis moves from 9 to 3. A future number one song. My heart has a mind of its own.

0: 1960 from 9 to 3 this week on the Classic Countdown. Connie Francis, J.P. McCarty in 1960. Ike was the president of the U.S. In sports, the Pirates won the World Series in 1960. And the Philadelphia Eagles across the state won the 1960 NFL Championship because we didn't have a Super Bowl yet back then.
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0: Number two. 2 weeks in number two before we get to number one later. Chubby Checker, The Twist.

0: ABC Oldies chubby at number two this week. It's classic countdown. Let's go to the top. The number one song, the cream of the crop.
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0: 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McCartney playing the best of the 60s, 70s, and more on ABC Oldies. 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

eyes and she says hi. 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

ABC Oldies, J.P. McCartney, my work here is done. We'll do it again next time on ABC Oldies. Let's have some more apples before we go. Apples, peaches, pumpkin pie.

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bass, percussion, Eric Nielsen harmonica, John B. Hansen drums, and a bunch of folk ups on the gang vocals. It's a very good song. It's called Hysteria, and this comes from Nielsen's Southern Harmony.

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1: Let's start by remembering James William Buffett, born December 25th, 1946, sadly left us September 1st, 2023. The American singer, songwriter, author, and businessman. He's known for his tropical music and blending country rock, folk, and calypso, which often portrayed lifestyle.

0: steamship captain on Newfoundland, and his father was a marine engineer and sailor. These experiences later influenced his music. He's known for his duets as well, and always happy music. He was 76 when he left us, but he left us with some good musical memories. And we've got three of them right now.
1: You're tuned
0: on Country Roads.

was in various different things, business-wise, but he also gave back in a big way in charity.

turned his beach bum persona into a massive empire of restaurants, resorts, casinos, and merchandise. Besides that, he wrote multiple New York Times best-selling fiction and non-fiction books. One of those duets with Alan Jackson.

0: What time zone am I on? 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
1: It doesn't matter. It's 5 o'clock somewhere.
0: It's always on 5 in Margaritaville, come to think of it.
1: Yeah, I heard that.
0: You've been there, haven't you?
1: Yes, sir.
0: I've seen your boat there.
1: I've been

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0: Let's get out of here.
1: I'm gone.
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2: Mississippi. Grew up in Grenada, Mississippi. The Mississippi Senate recognized Worsham in 1999 when he was 14 years old for his outstanding musical accomplishments, as well as being a model student who makes straight A's. Worsham attended Grenada High School and Berklee College in Music in Boston. He joined the band The King Billy, singing harmonies and playing mandolin until 2010. The band recorded an extended play, Waiting on You. Though the band received some local fame in Nashville, it featured spots in Great American Country, GAC Minutes, they never broke through as a mainstream radio and disbanded in 2012, with all the members pursuing solo careers. Worsham toured with Taylor Swift in 2011 and is open for performers like Miranda Lambert and Wade Bowen. He opened for Brad Paisley and Ronnie Howson in 2014, in 2016, and announced he would open

0: 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He formed members of the band Old Gold Medicine Show.
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0: He earned one of the country music's golden achievements when he was invited to become

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Paper cups, line them up, pour them out, turn them all up in the neon light. They were called Pistol Valleys.

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1: Country Road.
0: Hippie Honey, Monroe. And Hola Honey, Presley. The reason why I'm telling you this is because Angelina Loretta McCoy Presley was born September 1st, 1976. American country music singer, songwriter, and a member of the Pistol Annies.

Fly by Merrill Hoggard. He attended Sheldon Clark High School in Eamon, Kentucky, and graduated in 1994 before attending college at Eastern Kentucky University. On May the 22nd, 2012, she married manager producer Jordan Powell. This whole ceremony in Jacksonville, Wyoming. To the place I belong. She faced financial challenges after she left Beauty Mountain Mama. At a point, living in the ghetto in 2000, Presley moved to Nashville, Tennessee, and landed a publishing deal 9 months later. She started work as a songwriter in Nashville 2002 and co-founded the Pistolanis with the other two members.

2009 from Friends, Ashley Monroe and Miranda Lambert at 2 a.m. in the morning. They were probably drinking a lot and asked me if I wanted to start a band with them. I almost hung up.

0: formerly the Exiles, an American band founded in Richmond, Kentucky, in 1963. The band consists of Jason Pennington and Les Taylor, both of whom are guitarists and vocalists,
1: to Country
0: along
1: Road
0: with Sonny Lomax, who plays guitar vocals.

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After a series of failed singles and various labels, Exile achieved mainstream success in 1978 with a song called Kiss You All Over, which I'm going to play. And after Stokely was let go due to his tension,

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You Lay Down Next to Me, Barry White. It was written by Mike Chapman and Nicky Chim, and I'm sure you'll remember it. Kiss You All Over.

Delia, Texas. Birdie and Edna May Martin. He joined the U.S. Air Force in May of 1949 and served as a flight engineer on the B-29.

0: He pulled over and wrote a song entitled Boxcar Willie. It eventually became Morton's nickname.
1: And let her know you think about her when you're gone.
0: Boys, I don't know.
1: An angel,
0: and they later
1: morning.
0: Had four children in San Jose, California. On the Telly Show as Boxcar Willie.
1: And she makes me
0: glad. Performed under the nickname for the first time. He won first place for $150 prize. That was part time for the coach. However, he was still in the Air Force and had been flying daily missions in the early 1970s while assigned to the 136th Air Reserve.

0: critical in-flight refuels of the aircraft. The size of the United States Air Force to Europe for 10 years. In 1976, Morn retired from the Air Force and became a full-time performer.
1: The country roads.

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I've had the pleasure of playing in 41 countries around the world, ladies and gentlemen, and I've never been anywhere yet, no matter what language they spoke, if somebody didn't know this next song of Hank Williams. Here's the song that made his name famous all around our world.

0: Boxcar Willie and his version of the Hank melody.
1: Well, we couldn't quit singing Hank Williams songs unless we did the first one that he ever put on record. Do y'all know what the first song he ever put out was? Goes like this.

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1: In 1981, he was inducted into the Grand Ole Opry.
0: Country Music Hall of Fame.
1: Harold Lloyd Jenkins, September the 1st, 1933.
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12, and they had their own shows on local radio station KFMK every Saturday morning. He preached at church right when he was a teenager. He attended high school and spent his formative years in Tallulah, Louisiana, graduating from Tallulah High School. He was a baseball player with a batting average of 450, which he graduated from high school.

0: trouble when
1: for Kim runs to entertain his fellow soldiers.
0: You're my anchor.
1: The Phillies renewed their
0: in
1: offer when he returned home. But Twitty,
0: but most of all,
1: had become more interested in pursuing a music career. Jenkins adopted his stage name in 1957.
0: And she believes
1: the one which he's best known for.
0: I'll never know just what she sees.
1: The American singer, the songwriter.
0: I told her someday if she was my girl, I could change the world.
1: Married four times. And Temple Medley.

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1: Especially with Loretta Lynn. Also in some films. We are talking about the one, the only, Conway Twitty. And now and then I have some different versions.
2: 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Nice to see you.

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1: Lay it down and softly whisper.
0: A record that stood for two decades until surpassing by George Strait.

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1: Loretta, there's something I've just got to tell you.
0: Oh, please, tell me what to do.
1: I don't really know how to say this, but I

0: don't understand, Loretta. I'm trying to tell you that I...
1: The talk is around that we're through.
0: Yeah, I know. I've heard it too.
1: Oh, darling, tell me what to do.
0: But that's just it. That's what I'm trying to tell you.

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1: You tell me it's over and done.
0: I really thought that I loved you, and you know that.
1: You say that you've had all your fun.
0: And you do.

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0: The Mavericks. American.

sad news of losing him in this year. Paul Deakin, drums, Robert Reynolds, bass guitar, and Ben Peeler, lead guitar. I've always liked the music of them since the very first time I heard it, which was around about 1992. Music for All Occasions was a

September the 2nd, 1959 is the birthday. Born Miami, Florida. For Paul Deacon, the drummer. And I always love it when I get a chance to play music on the Maverick.

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December 8th, 2025. It wasn't this year. 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Sorry about that. 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

0: Aaron Henningsen, born September 3rd, 1982, in Tuscola, Illinois. He's best known as a singer, songwriter, and a guitarist for the American country music trio, The
1: Henningsen. 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
0: which he formed alongside.

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1: She lost control of the Chevrolet Camaro. She was driving and crashed into a concrete wall. She was given a ticket for careless driving and for not wearing a seatbelt. The second car accident a month later would take her life. On August 30th, 1991, Wes was running late for a scheduled performance at the Grand Ole Opry. While driving herself to the review, to the venue, West's vehicle stalled. West then flagged down

while attempting to take the Offreeland Highway's exit ramp of Tennessee State Route 155, Quickly Parkway. The accident lost control. The car then went airborne and hit an embankment. It was reported that Thackton had taken 25 mile per hour exit ramp, an estimated speed of 55 miles an hour. Thackton was taken to hospital in a critical condition, survived the crash, and he was charged with reckless endangerment and pleaded no contest. He was ultimately sentenced to 11 months of probation and a complete alcohol recovery program. But sadly, that accident

0: in her life. Dorothy Marie Marsh. October 11, 1932, she was born, and sadly left us September the 4th, 1991. The American country singer, songwriter. She also has several credits as an actress, a distinguishing figure in the country genre.
1: You're tuned to Country Roads.
0: Born in France.

Radcliffe, who used his platform, his championship, her legacy, and fought alongside other country artists to ensure she received industry ultimate recognition.

songwriter, best known as co-founder and frontman of the multi-award winning country band, Gloriana.

0: Rachel Reinhardt, who officially triggered the band's end, left to pursue his solo career. Mike Govan, he stepped away from the spotlight and focused on writing and production instead. Tom Guzzi, like his brother, shifted focus towards independent songwriting, personal projects and family life. And Cheyenne Kimball, she actually left the group abruptly years earlier in 2011. She completed, stepped away from the music industry and focused on raising her daughter.
1: Bigger dreams came from small things, baby. Yeah, maybe we are a little crazy, but I see that look in your eye. I can tell you're ready to roll.
0: It disbanded in 2016.
1: How far do you want to go?

0: He was born in Dallas, Texas. Dallas,
1: to country
0: Texas.
1: Roads.
0: At 14, he became interested in music and decided to pursue a hobby of teaching himself the guitar. After graduating from Lake Highlands High School in 1998, he attended Texas A&M University in College Station, Texas, and was a member of the Corps of Cadets. After his second year, he moved to Texas in Nashville after signing a songwriting contract with EMI. Later in 2005, he returned to Texas, re-enrolled in Texas A&M, and completed his degree. He continued to play live and recorded music, including We Bleed Maroon, a homage to his alma mater and fellow Aggies. Granger Kelly Smith, born September 4th, 1979, known by his stage name Earl Dibbles Jr., the American Southern Baptist minister, radio show host, and former country music singer and songwriter. He has a nationally syndicated radio show after midnight with Granger Smith. It's heard on more than 100 country music stations in the United States.

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April the 11th, 2023, he announced he will be leaving country music, touring in order to focus on ministry at the church

0: Mark Nelson Chestnuts, born September the 6th, 1963.
1: Country Roads
0: in Vermont, Texas. He drew his musical influences from his father, Bob Chestnut, who was a singer and a record collector. Chestnut first played drums as a child after receiving a drum kit as a Christmas gift. But at his father's persuasion, he stopped playing drums and chose to focus on singing instead. He dropped out of school in the 11th grade to play clubs around Southeast Texas. When he turned 17, his father took him to Nashville, Tennessee to begin recording. For the next 10 years, he recorded for a small regional label while playing in the house band at a local Belmont nightclub, Cutters. By late 1980s, he had released 8 singles, which would later release together as an album titled Doing My Country Thing. Record producer Tony Brown heard one of Chestnut's independent releases and recommended that he him to Mark Wright, a songwriter, session musician and record producer who helped Chestnut to sign the national branch of MTA Records in 1990. The same year, Bob Chestnut died of a heart attack. The American country music singer, songwriter, between 1990 to 1999, he had a great success recording for Universal Music Nashville, MCA, and Decca Branches. Known for his neo-traditional country and honky-tonk influences, something similar to George Jones. He's also covered songs of Hank Williams Jr., John Anderson, Don Gibson, Conway Twitty, and Charlie Rich. And collaborated with Tracy Byrd, Vince Gill, Alison Krauss, and Mark Wright. Mark Chestnut on Country Roads.

0: Our next artist is known in the outlaw country scene. We are remembering him. He was born in Akron,
1: Ohio, to Country
0: Roads. September 6th.

0: years at Ohio Penitentiary.
1: I don't
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1: dues. I smoke old stogies.
0: He said he soon encouraged me to begin writing songs from screaming Jay Hawkins, with whom he had spent time in prison.
1: Means
0: he started writing songs in prison in 1963.
1: Because I'm still
0: in his career, he had quite a few problems with the IRS and child support and other things as well.

0: was quite popular on the live circuit.
1: And it burns, burns, burns. The ring of fire, the ring of fire.
0: Let's say he was no angel. But definitely when you talk about country music.
2: 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Country Roads.
0: He was the

Well, I was thumbing from Montgomery. I had my guitar on my back. When a stranger stopped beside me in an antique Cadillac.

Muncie. He turned on the radio, and them sad old songs coming out of them speakers was solid country gold. Then I noticed the stranger was ghost white there when he asked me for a light.

I warn you, it's a long, hard ride. Then he cried just south of Nashville, and he turned that car around. He said, "This is where you get off, boy, 'cause I'm going back to Alabama." As I stepped out of that Cadillac, I said, "Mister, many thanks." He said, "You don't have to call me Mister, Mister. The whole

0: As I said, he had a lot of problems with the IRS, costing him his publishing rights to his compositions, including Take This Job and Shove It.
1: And it was all that I could do to keep from
0: all of his
1: crying.
0: Songs up to 1984 were sold in

the perfect country and western song. I wrote him back a letter and I told him it was not the perfect country and western song, because he hadn't said anything at all about mama, or trains, or trucks, or prisons, getting drunk. Well, he wrote another verse to the song and he sent it to me, and after reading it, I realized that my friend had written the perfect country and western song.

That's all we got time for Country Roads this time around. Wherever you are in the world, please take care of yourselves. For myself, Marty, keep it country, and bye for now.

Hi, and welcome to Showtime with me, Bob A. Baker. I've got a classic love song show for you this time. Hopefully you'll be able to listen to the show with your loved one, either together or virtually, and let the music bring you together. Let's see if we can get you in the mood for some love by starting it all off with Take That.

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It'd be great to hear from you. I'd like to wish you all the very best and ask you to take care. And until the next time, it's bye-bye for now.